0: allies as well as adversaries of the United States who try to influence American policy. And he says that's just a fact of being a political leader in 20.
1: The federal government says multiple sclerosis medications will remain subsidised while a pricing dispute with global drug makers is resolved. The standoff was triggered when manufacturers rejected government requests to slash the cost of the drugs by up to 50%. A review will look into the scheme by December, ensuring patients avoid paying up to $33,000 a year out of pocket. Barnaby Joyce says it's a fair bet that Pauline Hanson's benefactor, Gina Reinhart, either partially or fully funded a luxury Italian hotel stay. The pair were spotted at the five-storey Sicilian resort, which cost $2,000 a night. Senator Hanson's office says it's been long on the record that Ms. Reinhart is a strong supporter of the party, the One Nation MP defending his boss, saying it's not unusual to want a holiday with a billionaire friend.
2: I don't care if it's Dolce, Cabana or Prada, as long as you're paying for it, darling, I don't care. You know, it's what a person's allowed to have free time. She's having a free time over there.
1: Two men are facing court today after being charged over separate incidents of child sex offences. Amy Drew has the details.
3: A 35-year-old Aspley man is set to reappear in the Brisbane Magistrates Court after being charged last month. Police allege his phone contained child exploitation material and that he was active in a number of child abuse networks. He is facing 23 counts in total. Meantime, a 71-year-old man will appear after being extradited from New South Wales, facing alleged indecent treatment of a child offences. Police allege the offences occurred between January 2007 and March 2009 at various addresses in Charleville. Detectives are continuing to appeal for anyone with information related to the case to come forward. Amy Drew reporting.
1: The Australian dollar is buying 69.9 US cents. This is Air News. The Brisbane Broncos have toppled the ladder-leading Penrith Panthers in last night's NRL. Air News Terry Daniel reports.
4: The Brisbane Broncos have kept their slim NRL's finals hopes alive, ending an 8-match losing streak to defeat the Penrith Panthers 14-12 at Parramatta Stadium. Brisbane fullback Reece Walsh slotted a conversion from the sideline with 10 minutes remaining to give the Broncos the lead. In wet conditions, the Broncos scored 3-2 in their first win since April and keeps them still in the fight for the finals footy. The Brisbane side were bolstered by the return of key players, including skipper Adam Reynolds, who told Nine he's glad for the win, but lots of work yet to be done.
5: Yeah, it's good. We knew it was going to be tough. We knew backs were against the wall, but the belief and the fight in this team is amazing. You know, for once, we haven't dropped our heads going about our business of training. We knew it would turn, and it was great to get a result tonight, but yeah, still a lot of work in front of us.
4: Terry Daniel, Air Sport.
1: In AFL news, Geelong face a nervous wait for scans on Max Holmes' ankle injury, suffered in last night's 27-point win over St Kilda. The Cats snapping their 3-game losing streak. Coach Chris Scott says he's relieved with the result, but there is still lots of work to do.
6: The fact that we won makes me feel a little bit better, but I can't be more honest than to say that it's not like we thought, oh, we've cracked the code and now we're playing much better than we've been for the previous 4 or 5 weeks. The thing that probably was different was that we brought in some different players that gave us a bit of a different look.
1: Tonight, the Crows' top four hopes will go on the line when they take on Sydney at the SCG. Australian Independent Radio News.
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8: Good morning, Jeff, and to all our listeners, here is what's happening weather-wise this morning. Now, it looks like it's going to be a bit of a wet one, being partly cloudy with a very high chance of showers, most likely during the afternoon and heading into the evening, with that chance as well being a thunderstorm as we head into the afternoon. Winds are looking to be north to northeasterly 15 to 20 kilometres an hour, turning northwesterly 25 to 30 kilometres an hour. And that's all as we head once again into the late evening. Now, looking at our weekend, the rain is here to stay and it's going to stay for the next couple of days. Saturday having a percent of rain being at a 95, possible 6 mils there with a maximum of 18, while Sunday a little bit more over at 7 mils with a maximum of 17 as well. Looking at what's expected today, though, therefore, is 19 across Bunbury, Busselton and Harvey, while Collie just a little bit lower, expecting 18, and Perth, if you're heading up there, you already know it's going to be a bit warmer, but it's only going to get to 20 around there today, all showers throughout. Currently, though, Collie's sitting on 13, as well as Busselton, which appears to have not have changed since the last hour, as well as Bunbury, lastly, being on 14. Is everywhere else copying all the rain, Jeff, as we are?
7: Not as much, no. Adelaide's got sunshine today, 17 and 18 for tomorrow. Melbourne, 16, with cloud clearing for both today and tomorrow. And Hobart, 15 and partly cloudy for both today and tomorrow. Canberra, 15 and cloudy, cloud clearing, and then sunshine and 16 tomorrow. Sydney, 18 with showers and 19 and a possible shower continuing tomorrow. And Brisbane, 21 with showers and then 23 and a possible shower for tomorrow. Darwin, yes, board shorts and thongs. Sunshine, 32 and 31 for tomorrow. At 7 past 8, there's The Land of Make-Believe by Bucks Fizz.

0: came today, but had to go to visit you. You never know.
1: You never know. The land of make-believe, which is what we live in, I think.
2: While we're here anyway, yeah.
1: That's why we're here, yeah. It's 11 past 8 on Bunbury 103.7. It's time for birthdays. And if you're having a birthday today, have a great day. I hope it's going to be better than the land of make-believe. Who have we got there for us, Slade?
2: Well, to start things off, it's Julie Bishop's birthday as well. Born in South Australia in 1956, she's going to be 70 today. Now, the Australian politician served as the Minister for Foreign Affairs between 2013 and 2018, as well as being the Deputy Leader for the Liberal Party from 2007 to 2018. She chose to be a candidate in the second vote for the leadership of the Liberal Party in August 2018. However, Scott Morrison was elected as party leader and thus prime minister in the second round. And also, get a load

0: Chirpy Chirpy Cheep Cheep, which is one of only a few singles to have sold in excess of 10 million physical records.
1: Really?
0: That's a huge number of records.
1: We're missing out.
0: Happy birthday to Ian and to anyone else that's having a birthday to you. Hopefully it's going to be a chirpy, chirpy, cheep, cheep day.

0: There you go. Chirpy, chirpy, cheep, cheep from 1971. But that's happy birthday to Ian McCready, who's turning 76. He was a part of that group, Middle of the Road.
1: That's a song to start off this morning for sure.
0: Absolutely.
1: Great song.
0: I'm sure everyone was singing that.
1: We were.
0: Yeah, we were here. Hey, coming up this hour, we've got some great music, as well as also our competition for the bicycles, Bunbury Bicycles, or Bicycles, I should say.
1: Bicycles, yeah.
0: They're at 12 Stewart Street. They're giving away $250, and we're going to give that away today.
1: Right, today? It's yes. Going out the door, really?
0: Going out the door at 2 o'clock this afternoon. Peter Heisenhammer will be drawing one lucky person. Now, to get into the competition, all you need to do is listen out for the cue. It's got something to do with bicycle bells.
1: But I think they're going to know it when you hear it, pretty much.
0: Yeah, you pretty much know it. Text in on 0448 057 916. I'm going to take the first person because they're going to be the quickest and the 10th. Okay, this time around, the first and the 10th.
1: Nice.
0: So coming up this hour also, some great music. We've got the Bee Gees, Five for Fighting, Roy Orbison, The Beatles. And we've also got a local artist. I'll tell you more about that. That's Cale MacLeish.
1: Ooh.
0: And also David Guetta. They're singing these songs.

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0: Brian Ferry. This is tomorrow. Well, no, it's not. It's actually Friday. 22 past 8 on Bunbury 103.7. Good morning. You're live and local with Jeff McNish and Slade.
1: Yes.
0: Right. And this is The Breakfast Show, sponsored by Martin Burns Bedroom Furnishings. And they have got some real bargains happening at the moment. They've got to clear some floor stock. So get in and pick them up before they all go. And don't forget, they're open on Sundays from 11 till 3. Here's the Bee Gees with a song from 1967 called World.

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1: Come and have some fun at the Giggle Ball, previously known as the Op Shop Ball. It is on Saturday, the 15th of August, from 6:30 to 11:50pm at the Italian Club, 13 White Street, Bunbury. The theme this year is the Wild Wild West. 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
2: 7 past 8 on Bunbury 103.7, which means it's nearly time for state news at 8:30. But just before we get there, we got one last song from 2002. Here is Five for Fighting with Superman, which apparently isn't easy.

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1: This is ANU's Western Australia. I'm Lee Harrison. The Premier says he doesn't believe the industrial action in the Pilbara will become a trend. Hundreds of unionised workers at BHP's Port Hedland Bulk Terminal downed their tools at 2 o'clock yesterday afternoon and walked off the job for 8 hours. Roger Cook says the action is just part of the industrial relations system.
2: I don't believe it will be a common occurrence. This particular level of disputation is very rare, but it is also part and parcel of updating EBAs and wages and conditions and making sure we can come to agreement.
1: WA Health says a person diagnosed with meningococcal disease has died. There have been 3 cases of the disease reported this year, all in the metropolitan area, in a boy and a girl, both aged under 10, and a woman in her 30s. 13 meningococcal cases were reported last year. It's a life-threatening illness caused by a bacterial infection. Vaccines are available. WA's new Assistant Transport Minister says finding a long-term solution to address rapid coastal erosion in Launceston is a top priority. John Kerry has met with business owners in the beachside town where around 50 metres of coastline has eroded in 15 months. He says it's crucial to get more data before committing to a long-term solution.
3: We're working with the council to look at what is the best interim engineering solution and then get the latest data to understand why there has been such a scale of this erosion. It's far more rapid than was ever anticipated, and that buys us time to do the work so that the advice is very clear on the way forward.
1: To sport now, St Kilda's 27-year Cadinia Park curse has rolled on after losing to Geelong last night by 27 points. St Kilda now 0-9 against teams above them on the ladder this season. Saints coach Ross Lyon says the Cats were simply too good.
4: They took full toll and we didn't. And there was just some big moments that we didn't quite take advantage of and then they capitalised. So, yeah, we walk away disappointed, got a front half game going. You know, after quarter time, it took theirs off them a bit, but they did a lot of damage off it in the first half. And we know the sources and we prepared, but we didn't execute.
1: And Formula One champion Lando Norris will cop a 10-place grid penalty at this weekend's Belgian Grand Prix after his car was fitted with a 4th new battery this season. This is ANU's Western Australia.
5: Good morning, you're live and local with Jeff McNish and Slade Wright, and this is The Breakfast Show, sponsored by Martin Burns Bedroom Furnishing. Slade's got the weather.
6: I sure do, and it's still looking partly cloudy with a very high chance of showers all throughout today, possibly turning into a thunderstorm as we head into this afternoon. The weekend's looking good with a maximum of 18 and 17 for Saturday and Sunday, but expecting today, though, is 19 across Bunbury, Busselton and Harvey, while Collie's just a bit below 18 and Perth a bit above 20. But currently, though, Collie and Busselton are still the same. Like, they haven't changed. They're still sitting at 13, while Bunbury, we're getting really toasty over here, going all the way up to 15 now.
5: Here's Roy Orbison, Penny Arcade, and keep that phone ready for that $250.
6: Ooh.

0: I think that was the one, Jeff. I think that's the cue to call.
1: Definitely.
0: Officially, because Bunbury Cycles, they're celebrating their 7th birthday all July, and they are wanting to give you $250 today. It is going out the door today. A special thanks to the generous owners of Bunbury Cycles, Daryl and Mop, for giving us this all throughout July. Now, what we're doing is we're taking numbers 1 and 10. So all you have to do, send in, I believe, your name to 0448-057-916, and you could be in the draw if you're the first or the 10th to come in.
2: Absolutely. And of course, as Slade said, we'll be drawing that today after 2 o'clock with Peter Eisenhammer. So you could be $250 richer thanks to Bunbury Cycles at 12 Stewart Street. And if you need a new bike or an e-bike, that's the place to go. So text in now, 0448-057-916. Here's Mark Morrison, Return of the Mac at 22 to 9.

0: Mark Morrison, Return of the Mac, 18-9 on Bunbury 103.7. And wow, Jeff, the phone absolutely blew up just then.
1: Return of the Mac, I haven't gone anywhere.
0: Oh, sorry. I didn't even put two and two together there. Yeah, well, you've officially returned now.
1: Okay, 18-9. Yeah, the phone went ballistic. But congratulations to Artula Hellini. You were the first person through, fast off the mark. So you are in the draw. And Diane Coote, you were number 10. So
0: nice.
1: Well done to you too. You are in the draw and could possibly win $250 today. So just be aware of that. Martin Burns,
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0: Classic Beatles, Please, Please Me. Now, we have a local artist, Cale McLeish, not like the Beatles, but just as good. And he's releasing a new EP called Rescored, because he's taking his first EP, which was Score Minus 4 from 2015, and revamping his songs, putting a full band arrangement. And I believe he's actually going to do a live performance.
1: Yes, he is actually. This release is going to be commemorated with a show at the Froth Brewery on the 21st of July, which so happens to be this Tuesday. Also, coincidentally, being his 28th birthday as well.
0: Being Happy birthday.
1: On the same time, yeah. Being supported by another couple of local artists as well, Maya Eshell and Ornella as well. So it's going to be a great night.
0: And here is one of his songs from that EP, which is just being released today. This is a rescored song from Cale McLeish called Grow, here at Bunbury 103.7.

0: Local artist Kyle McLeish, sounding pretty good.
1: That was really good. I quite enjoyed that, yeah.
0: So don't forget to go down to Froth on Tuesday to celebrate the re-release of Kyle's songs and his 28th birthday as well. It's 9 to 9. We've got news coming up at 9 o'clock.
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3: Seniors Bingo is played every Friday at the Commercial Sporting and Recreation Club in Simmons Street. 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Seniors Bingo is held every Friday at the Commercial Sporting and Recreation Club, Simmons Street. Doors open at 10:30 a.m. with eyes down at 20 past 12. 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
0: Here's David Guetta with Titanium featuring CR at 8 to 9.

0: Great song. Fantastic. It's 4 to 9 on Bunbury 103.7. Thank you for joining Slade and myself for breakfast. Thank you again, Slade, for being here for this last hour.
1: And thank you, Jeff, so much for having me. It's been amazing, as usual.
0: Yeah, and lots of people going in for the competition. But you can continue to do that in the next hour with Steve Ingram. He'll be doing the morning show with Slade. And, of course, after 12 o'clock, we've got Peter Eisenhammer, who's going to be doing the Lunchbox show and drawing that $250 prize.
1: Exciting. It's going to be good.
0: It's going to be. I'm going to finish off with the models. Out of mind, out of sight, which is what I'm about to do, and go and have some breakfast. Thank you for joining us. Have a great weekend, and I'll talk to you again on Monday.

0: out, buddy.
1: Tact.
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3: Hello there, I'm Sean Bindley. Telstra executives will appear before a parliamentary inquiry today, investigating last week's national outage. Nelson Scott reports. BHP says disruptions at its Port Hedland bulk terminal were minimal, despite protected industrial action by workers. Workers walked off the job for 8 hours yesterday, with predictions it could cost BHP upwards of $50 million. But Channel 9 reporter Holly Edwards-Smith says the mining giant had plans in place to make sure everything ran smoothly.
4: At least 7 ships were due to be loaded throughout yesterday and overnight, and the last check-in with the mining giant is that things were running on schedule. This historic action that we saw yesterday, the first time a strike was here in the Pilbara in 26 years, was a result of more than 6 months of failed pay negotiations between BHP and union members. There's another meeting scheduled between the parties and the Fair Work Commission this coming Tuesday, but union members haven't ruled out further strike action if that doesn't happen.
3: There's a new pay deal on the table for teachers in Victoria in a last-ditch effort to head off strike action. Kiara Parker has the details.
5: Education Minister Ben Carroll says the deal would see salaries rise by at least 28.3% over the next 4 years. More than 90,000 teachers will receive $1,000 more per month by October and almost $3,000 more per month by 2030. Teachers at the top of the pay scale will also be given an annual lump sum payment. Meeting hours will also be halved from 80 to 40 hours per week. The state government is urging the union to put the revised offer to their members and call off next week's 24-hour strike. Teachers have been calling for a 35% pay hike. Kiara Parker, Melbourne.
3: A man has been charged with killing his father, who was found dead outside a burning home in Sydney's west. Toby Goff has more.
6: Firefighters were called to a home at Glenmore Park to find the property partially alight. The body of a 64-year-old was located out the front with severe burns. He was pronounced dead at the scene. Police then tracked down his 36-year-old son, who was arrested inside a car in Werrington a few hours later. This morning, he's been charged with murder as police continue to investigate whether his father died in or outside the home. He's been refused bail and will face court today. Toby Goff, Sydney.
3: Three people are fighting for life after a horror night across Queensland's southeast. Lachlan Gray takes a look.
7: A woman has been transported to hospital in a serious condition following an apartment fire in Darra overnight. Paramedics were called to Killarney Avenue around 2:30 and attended a female patient in her 20s with hand and facial burns. Elsewhere, there are grave concerns for a man hit by a car in Goodna overnight. Emergency services were called to the corner of Church Street and Alice Street around 6:30 and transported a male patient in his 40s with significant head and chest injuries in a potentially life-threatening condition to Princess Alexandra Hospital. And an Alexandra Hills teenager is fighting for life after a reported stabbing in Brisbane's Bayside. Police have declared a crime scene and charged a 17-year-old with wounding. Lachlan Gray, Brisbane.
3: This is Air News. Bailey Smith starred with 35 disposals and a goal in Geelong's 27-point win over St Kilda last night, but the win was soured by a potentially serious ankle injury to star midfielder Max Holmes, coach Chris Scott fearing the worst.
8: It was pretty clear that he couldn't come back on, so that's always my measure in the immediate aftermath. Syndesmosis. There has been that suggestion, but I covered my ears, to be honest. I'll just wait to see what it is and deal with it when we know. But if you asked me a couple of weeks ago, who do you really not want to lose? Cameron and Holmes would be up there.
3: Adelaide is resting Taylor Walker for tonight's clash with Sydney. The Swans have made 4 changes, and Fremantle have confirmed their team for this weekend's Round 19 action. Just 1 change for the Dockers. Hayden Young replaces Shea Bolton. Mason Cox is held onto his spot in the side. They take on Port Adelaide and Adelaide tomorrow. The Power have been forced into 4 changes, losing superstars Jason Horne-Francis, Mitch Georgiades and Zach Butters. Jacob Ware has been dropped. And Rugby League, Broncos veteran Ben Hunt has hailed Reece Walsh's return to form in last night's upset over the Panthers. The Brisbane fullback starring with 3 try assists and a match-sealing conversion from the sideline. Hunt says there's no one better on their day than Walsh.
9: There's anyone in the game that, mate, when they're at their very best, they're as good as him. He was sensational last night. It wasn't just the tries he set up. It was his energy off the ball, defensively organising our team, and He was back to his best there last night, I thought.
3: Australian Independent Radio News.
0: And a massive good morning and welcome to the morning show. That is where we are on right now. Sponsored by our friends over at Arctic Air, where you can go find them over on that station complex in Picton Road, Bunbury, with your two hosts for today. Coincidentally, on this fantastic Friday, I think everyone knows what that means now. It's Slade Wright and it's also...
1: Steve Ingram.
0: Yes. Steve, how have you prepared the weather for us this week?
1: Well, I've actually been up all night getting a good weather forecast ready for you.
0: Oh, you're too kind, sir.
1: I know. No. So for the rest of Friday, maximum 19, partly cloudy, a very high chance of showers, most likely in the afternoon and evening. The chance of a thunderstorm in the afternoon, winds north to northeasterly 15 to 20 kilometres per hour, turning northwesterly 25 to 30 kilometres per hour in the late evening. The UV index is predicted to reach 3, which is moderate. Expected temperatures in our region, Busselton and Harvey both expecting 19, Collie 18. If you're off to Perth, they're expecting 20. Currently, it is 14 in Collie and Busselton and 15 in Bunbury.
0: Really? It's looking real good everywhere else. But hey, speaking of everywhere else, nowhere else has got rain. It's just us. Oh. Really, just us. Get this. Adelaide is sitting at a 17 today for Friday and 18 on Saturday, followed by Melbourne, who's having 16 and only clouds. No rain, just clouds for both Friday and Saturday. Hobart just a bit below that, being partly cloudy and 15, both as well, Friday and Saturday. Who could have guessed? Who could have guessed Canberra being 15 as well? Not me, clearly. 16 then on Saturday. Sydney 18 and 19 for Friday and Saturday, respectively, with a shower or two. There's one between them. Brisbane having those showers and possible storms on Saturday there. Friday having 21 and Saturday 23. And last but not least, Darwin. Could you have guessed? They're not the same. They're one bit between each other. But
1: I bet they're in the 30s. I'll bet they're in the 30s.
0: That's a total guess there. 32 for today and 31 for Friday. I bet that they're really thinking that... Well, actually, no, they're not thinking. It's real sunny for them. Speaking of sunny, Boney M and Sunny is up first to get us started back into the music because you're up to date with news and weather. So we'll see you on the other side of this. 7 past 9.

0: What a way to start a morning. Boney M, Sunny from 1977, a gold super hit, if you will. 11 past 9 and on Bunbury 103.7 is where you're at right now at this point in time. And we're already having fun and we've just only kicked things off, haven't we, Steve?
1: We are rip-raring to go today. And we're giving away again. We gave it away last Friday, $250. Guess what we're going to do this afternoon?
0: No, I can't actually guess.
1: Another $250.
0: Another $250.
1: So, more about that as we go through the show today.
0: But along with that, what else is happening today too is we're going to have fuel prices, of course, in just a short while, along with today's quote.
1: Absolutely. We're going to pick it from the listeners.
0: Yes, the listeners one that's coming in. That's been good. Birthdays and homegrown history, Steve. We're getting them just after 10. And something else is happening too around 10 o'clock as well, I believe.
1: Oh, yes. I'm going to be talking later on this morning with Justin Bott from Services Australia.
0: Oh,
1: just after 10.
0: And that'll be just after 10. So it's going to be great. And then last but not least, just after 11, the infamous and one only music quiz, courtesy of Buckingham Quality Butchers, will be going down. Now, we're not going to say if it's going to be a carryover or if I'm picking. You got to wait around till after 11 to find out what's going
1: on. But I will tell you, yesterday I played 0.23 of a second.
0: So what, you didn't even play anything? It wasn't even sound. Was there sound in that?
1: If you're a long way away from the station, you wouldn't have heard much.
0: Even if you're in the other room next door, you probably couldn't hear anything.
1: Yeah, 0.23 of a second it was, yeah.
0: And did they manage to get it? Oh, I guess we don't know. We'll guess we'll just find out.
1: We'll find out later on.
0: Oh, that's going to be an exciting stuff there, but that'll be taking place just after 11. Now, I want to say a real quick good morning to Carmel here from Bunbury Glass in Forest Avenue. They're loud and proud on 103.7.

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0: home with me. Yes, that's Guy Sebastian from 2014. It's 22 past nine on Bunbury 103.7. A massive good morning to you because you are live on air for the morning show with Slade Wright and
1: Steve Ingram.
0: And we are live on air for station sponsor Arctic Air. And you can't forget about that air conditioner as well, especially during these winter times. A regular service really keeps it efficient all the right year round. So book an annual checkup today at sponsor Arctic Air and stay ahead of those costly repairs because your confidence always starts with just that tiny, tiny bit of maintenance. Now, Steve, what is happening in the world of petrol?
1: Oh, my gosh. Things are not good, actually.
0: They're not good.
1: They're going to be getting less good, if that's a way to say it. They're not going to get better. Awesome.
0: All right. What's going on now?
1: First of all, for Busselton, your cheapest unleaded fuel today is $1.61.3, up from yesterday. That's Burke in Broadwater, followed by $1.63.9, Vibe in Broadwater, then $1.65.5, Liberty in Busselton West. With your dearest unleaded fuel in Busselton, $1.89.8. For diesel, $1.89.3 is the cheapest, up from yesterday, quite a bit actually. Burke in Broadwater, then $1.89.5, Liberty in Busselton West, followed by brand diesel at $1.89.9. That's at 7-Eleven in Busselton. With your dearest diesel in Busselton today, a whopping $2.11.9. Now, for unleaded fuel in Bunbury, the cheapest is $1.64.3. That's up 3 cents from yesterday. Vibe in Bunbury South. Then $1.64.5, same as yesterday, Dunnings in Picton. Then $1.68.5, Liberty in Dalyellup. With the dearest unleaded fuel today in Bunbury, $1.74.9. Now, diesel, the cheapest is $1.89.5. That's up from yesterday, Liberty in Dalyellup. Then three selling brand diesel at $1.89.9, 7-Eleven in Bunbury East, 7-Eleven in Treendale, and Ampol Picton Depot as well. And the dearest diesel in Bunbury today, $1.99.7. It pays to shop around.
0: Oh, it certainly does. But hey, just like we all know that Celine Dion says all the time, that's the way it is.
1: That is the way it is.

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1: What could you achieve if you simply gave it a go? 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

joy and tears I'm glad to share. And when things go wrong, dear,

0: Elvis Presley there. That was it. A classic number from what it says here, Steve. It's not 2007. Re-released in 2007 called I'm Yours. 29-10. Oh, my goodness. We are already through the first half hour of the show. Can you believe it? Just like snap of fingers, we've played awesome songs like Elvis Presley and Offspring and all that jazz. Yeah. And now we've got to go and get to the next segment, which so happens to be our daily quotes.
1: Yes, daily quotes. Now, on a Friday... We have you send in your quotes during the week, and we will choose the best. And often they are really, really hard to choose. So today, Slade's chosen one, and I've chosen the other one. Okay.
0: All right. So I'll go. Can I go first? May I go first? We're going to try this one. I'm really excited to say this one. I'm going to do this. Okay. So from Alex here, we've got everything has a home, so don't put it down, put it away. So instead of leaving things out or leaving things anywhere, everything has a home. I like that.
1: I bet
0: like
1: I know where idea. Alex got that from. Alex got that from my mother. She told me every day, especially in the weekdays, everything
0: honest,
1: has a home. Don't put it out, put it away.
0: I get told that all the time too. That's why mum and nan are going to love that one. What do you have for us though, Steve?
1: This is great. This is from Lynn. This is from Lynn. May your day begin with a giggle in your wiggle and end with a pep in your step.
0: Oh, she knows. She knows too. Thanks again to Lynn and Alex there. Everyone's coming in with, but they're all different and they're all classic at the same time.
1: And they must know us because our day always begins with a giggle.
0: And that's it. And a wiggle at the same time. There we go. If you want to send in one though as well, try and make me and Steve laugh on a Friday. You could be featured like Lynn and Alex here. Send it in to 0448057916. We'll add it to a list, and we have a lot of choices every week. So a massive congrats to those two. Those guys had the best ones for the week. Now, going back to the music, we're going to hear from Paul McCartney and the Wings with Listen to What the Man Said. And yes, we're going to have to listen to what Alex and Lynn said there.

0: Paul McCartney and the Wings. A little bit of harmonica there at the end. Listen to what the man said. We're still finding out what the man said.
1: But you know what you have to listen for?
0: What do we have to listen for?
1: You have to listen for our cue to text.
0: Oh, yeah.
1: All those little bells and jingles on a push bike, you go?
0: That you're okay. Able to tell it as soon as it comes out, you'll know what it is when you hear it.
1: And why do you have to listen to it? What's so important about it?
0: Well, I believe that around 2 o'clock today, Peter Eisenhammer during the Lunchbox show, that's quite a different show, is going to be giving away $250 to a lucky entrant.
1: Absolutely. And all you need to do is when you hear those funny little jingle bells, all you need to do is send your name to 0448 057 916, and if you are person number
0: 3 and 9,
1: yep, you'll go into the draw this hour. Ooh. But if you don't get in the draw, keep trying right through until 2 p.m. today.
0: Yeah, so there's still like, what, another 5 goes, but you want to get in as soon as possible. All the chances are equal, but you still want to make sure you can secure your spot as soon as possible.
1: But you have to wait.
0: And that's it until the cue to call.
1: Well, them little jingle bells.
0: You'll be able to hear it when it comes
1: through.
0: I
1: like those little jingle bells.
0: It's great. It's really good. 0448 057 916 is that number. And something else that's happening, not today, but it's happening tomorrow down at the Milligan Resource Centre between 9:30 and 11 in the morning. The really free markets are going down.
1: Now, yeah, but how much are they really? Okay. Is this just a cover or?
0: Okay, so to be completely honest, everything is really, and when I say really, I mean really, really, really free. Everything is free there. No matter what it is, everything. People bring things there all the time, and it's just really for everyone to just have a go at taking things and sharing things around, and it's all free. That's the whole thing.
1: I was talking to the ladies. We did an outside broadcast there once, and they have to hold down their computers and their printers.
0: Everything, and their chairs, phones, and that, right, as well. All this stuff.
1: Yeah, but it is really, really free, so you can take whatever you want. It's good fun. It really is. Overall. Great community atmosphere down there.
0: So we've been there as well. I haven't personally been there, but you've seen it and seen how it
1: goes.
0: We've
1: done a couple of live broadcasts there.
0: Out from there too. So if you want to go and check that out, Milligan Resource Centre is the place to be between 9:30 and 11 for the really, really, really free market. There we go.
1: Okay.
0: 21 to 10 on Bunbury 103.7. It's time to get redundant now. From 1998, here's Green Day.

0: There it is, Steve. Those are your favourite sounds, aren't they?
1: Absolutely. I love the sound of those little jingle bells.
0: So remember, we are taking numbers 3 and 9. Send in your name to 0448 057 916 for your chance within this hour to get your spot in for the $250. Thanks generously to Bunbury Cycles, more specifically Daryl and Mop. Generous owners, aren't they?
1: Yeah.
0: Really. So if you got any bike needs or anything like that, electric, what would you call modern bikes, go see them. Go give them a visit.
1: And don't forget, if you've never done it before, today could be the day that you'll cash in on $250.
0: That's it.
1: And the only way you get a chance in the $250 draw today is to send your name right now to 0448 057 916. 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
0: Oh, I bet we will, because the phone is buzzing already. 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

0: And that was Lisa Lobb there with Stay, I Missed You from 1994. Now, I want to say a quick congratulations to the entrants number 3 and 9, who so happen to be Courtney and Carol. Yes, there are more chances as we get into the next couple of hours.
1: Now, two Southwest tradies who love their music started jamming, then got serious. They're known as Dirty Mercs. Here's the second track they wrote and recorded. It's called Just Like I Do.

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2: Love him truly. He's not good looking, heaven knows, but I'm wild about his crazy clothes. He wears

0: feeling sick, and he decided that he better make his will out quick. He said,
1: just before the angels come to carry me, I want it down in writing how to bury me.

0: band.
1: And that was Duty, that's a cool name. Stevens with Pink Shoelaces from 1961. Now, it's just about the end of this hour, which means coming up not too far away is birthdays and a bit of homegrown history. So if you're having a type of celebration today, send it in to 0448 057 916, because we'd love to celebrate with you live on air. We'll have the Pretenders now with 2,000 Miles, which will take us right up to the news.

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1: Hello there, I'm Sean Bindley. The Foreign Minister is expressing her deep frustration and bitter disappointment that more serious charges aren't being pursued over the methanol poisoning deaths of two Australian teens. The loved ones of Holly Morton Bowles and Bianca Jones have been told the most serious charges likely to be laid over the incident carry a maximum of 1 year jail. Penny Wong says they are making representations to the Lao authorities to raise their objections. The Secretary of the West Australian Prison Officers Union says there will be more incidents like yesterday's disruption at Casuarina Prison. The Department of Justice says it understands seven prisoners were behind the disturbance in their unit wing. One officer suffered a minor injury and the unit was damaged. Andy Smith says the maximum security prison is the largest in the country, but its workforce is not sufficient.
2: It runs horrendously understaffed and officers are expected to just walk in there. They cop abuse every single day and the government have never treated prison officers with respect. If we had half the number of ambulances able to operate on any given day, if we had half the number of police officers, people would be throwing bricks at Parliament House.
1: Teachers look set to reject the latest pay offer from Victoria's Allan government. In a bid to head off strike action next week, the state's Education Minister Ben Carroll has made a revised offer of at least 28.3% over the next 4 years. Liz Walsh, convener of Socialists in Schools, says it's still not enough.
3: We've seen the summary and it's not good enough. We clearly have put the government under some real pressure and they are moving, but this is not the best deal that we can get, so we think we should fight on.
1: New data reveals there's been a significant drop in the number of young people who are vaping. NU's Lee Harrison takes a look.
4: A national drug strategy household survey found 14% of people aged between 18 and 24 currently vape. That's down from 20% 3 years ago. The number of Australians over 14 who smoke daily has also dropped to 5.6%. Tobacco Issues Chair at the Cancer Council, Alicia Brooks, says education and preventative measures are working.
5: Tied into that public education piece is really ensuring that people, we're driving down that demand for this product in the first place, so people aren't taking up smoking at all to begin with. And that we are definitely seeing in our young people, and that is really promising.
1: Australia's financial services regulator is urging people to be wary of pump and dump scams. The scam works by tricking consumers into clicking on social media posts that promise lucrative stock tips. ASIC Commissioner Alan Kirkland says scammers impersonate financial institutions or use fake celebrity endorsements to lure people in.
6: They then try to get you to join a private messaging group on an app like WhatsApp where they'll encourage you to invest in a stock. And what they're really trying to do is to drive up the value of that stock so that the scammers can then sell out and make a bunch of money while everybody else loses out.
1: And Australian scientists are helping to develop one of the world's most powerful space telescopes. Macquarie University researchers are collaborating with an international team on the project, which will provide images up to three times sharper than the Hubble. Professor Richard McDermott says the MAVIS instrument will let us see some of the first galaxies to ever form in our universe.
7: It's going to see stars moving around black holes that we've not been able to detect before. And it's going to understand the chemistry of stars in new parts of the universe that have just been too complex for us to resolve until now.
1: This is Air News. Geelong's Max Holmes could be sidelined for the rest of the AFL season after injuring his ankle against the Saints last night. In news, Sarah Patterson reports.
8: The talented midfielder landed awkwardly on his foot during the final quarter of last night's game, in which the Cats got home by 27 points. Holmes was seen post-match wearing a moon boot. Coach Chris Scott suggested it could potentially be a serious injury, but wouldn't be drawn until the club sees the result of further scans. The Cats have already lost superstar forward Jeremy Cameron to a knee injury, for which he underwent surgery during the week. Sarah Patterson, S-Sport.
1: Round 20 NRL action has begun with the Broncos pulling off a 14-12 upset of the Panthers in Parramatta. And the Women in League round begins this week. NRL veteran Zali Fay says it's a huge week on the calendar.
9: This is such a big round for the girls and everyone on and off the field that have represented and helped get the game where it is today. Women League round is so important.
1: Wallabies flanker Fraser McWright will start from the bench in tomorrow's test against Italy in Perth due to fitness concerns. The Perth-born Carlo Tozzano comes in to start in the number 7 jersey as one of three changes to the starting 15. The Emeralds have flown out for the US ahead of the Women's Baseball World Cup finals. They'll take on the US, Canada, Mexico, Hong Kong, South Korea and China in the group stage in Illinois. Australian Independent Radio News.
10: And a massive good morning and welcome to the morning show sponsored by our friends over at Arctic Air, who are located on that Picton Station complex in Picton Road, Bunbury. With your two multiple hosts today for this fantastic Friday, Slade Wright and
11: Steve Ingram.
10: That's it. Steve, what is weathering now?
11: Okay, the forecast for the rest of Friday, maximum 19, partly cloudy, a very high chance of showers, most likely this afternoon and evening. The chance of a thunderstorm in the afternoon, winds north to northeasterly, 15 to 20 kilometres per hour, turning northwesterly, 25 to 30 kilometres per hour in the late evening. The UV index is predicted to reach 3, which is moderate. Expected temperatures in our region, Busselton and Harvey both looking for 19. Collie 18, if you're off to Perth, they're expecting 20. Currently, it is 15 in Collie, 14 in Busselton and 16 in Bunbury. For the weekend, tomorrow, Saturday, minimum 11, maximum 18. Showers easing and wind easing. Then on Sunday, minimum 9, maximum 17. And it starts with an S, but it's not sunny.
10: It's stormy. It is showery. Yeah, okay. There we go.
11: So for Sunday, minimum 9, maximum 17 and showers.
10: There we go. 6 past 10 on Bunbury 103.7. You're right up to date with news and weather. And since we've got so much stuff going on in this hour, well, let's get right into the music. John Lennon here first with Stand By Me.

0: John Lennon there with Stand By Me from 1975, covering Ben E. King's classic. 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
1: And it's a new financial year. That means that if you're getting a part rate pension from Services Australia, you may have noticed it has changed. Community Information Officer Justin Bott is back with us to explain the changes and to answer some common questions that people have about their pensions. Hi, Justin. Thanks for joining us again.
2: Good morning, gentlemen. Thanks for both having me.
1: Absolute pleasure, buddy. Now, on the 1st of July, there were some changes to the age pension. What happened and what would that mean for our listeners?
2: Yeah, so there were increases to the pension income and asset-free areas. So this is the amount of money that you can earn or the amount of assets that you can own before the pension starts going down. So if you're a single person who owns their own home, you can now earn $226 a fortnight and you can own $333,000. And for most people, that doesn't include the value of the family home in that before the rate of pension starts to be affected. If you're a member of a couple who owns their own home, it's now $396 a fortnight in combined income or $499,000 in combined assets before your rate of pension starts to be affected. Now, that means that if you're an apart rate pensioner, when we increase those income and asset-free areas, it's very possible that you've noticed an increase in your pension rate. The pension rate itself didn't change. So if you're getting a full rate of pension, you won't actually have noticed any difference at all. It'll just keep getting the full rate you were getting it beforehand. You're getting it afterwards. But what it also means is that there's a group of people who weren't eligible for a pension on the 30th of June who became eligible for a pension on the 1st of July, because when we increase those income and asset-free areas, that also means we increase the cutoff points, so the point where the pension can't be paid. So again, if you're a single person who owns their own home, you can now have an income of $68,322.80 per annum and assessable assets of $733,500 before the pension stops being able to be paid. And for a member of a couple, that's a combined income of $104,436.80 with combined assets of $1,102,500 before the pension is not able to be paid.
1: Fair enough too. Are there changes for any other payments?
2: Yeah, so if you're getting family tax benefits, then you'll notice that there's an increase in your rate of family tax benefit. Part A has gone up by over $8 for children that are under 13, so it's now $235.48 a fortnight. It's also gone up by over $10 to $306.46 for kids that are between 13 and

0: 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If you're not yet 67 and want to know if you're qualified, there are a couple of ways to get an easy check if you might be able to get a pension. First thing is to go to our website, which is servicesaustralia.gov.au, search age pension income test, and also search age pension assets test. So that'll give you the full list of limits as of the 1st of July. You can also search there for something called the Payment Finder tool. So if you search Payment Finder, that's a little online tool that you can use to give you an idea of what your potential rate of pension might be. But just a warning, if you like, the more complex your financial circumstances, the harder it's going to be for any online tool to give you a proper estimate of what your pension eligibility would be. So it may be that you want to give our financial information service a call. So you ring us on 1-3-2-3-0-0. That's 1-3-2-3-0-0. Say the words financial information when asked for the reason for your call, and they can give you free and impartial information on your possible eligibility for pensions, but also help you plan for retirement, which is the other big decisions you're going to be making around that stage of life.
1: You surely are too. For someone approaching retirement who hasn't dealt with Centrelink before, what should they understand about the age pension system?
0: If you're dealing with a government service for the first time, so this is something new to you, there are a few things that I would recommend. So the first one is, as we already said, go to our website. So check out, whether it be us, whether it be the ATO, whomever you might be playing with, check out their websites, because all the government agencies have got a lot of information on their website. So again, ours is servicesaustralia.gov.au. If you are comfortable doing things online, then really recommend you create that MyGov account and you do things online either through the MyGov website, which is my.gov.au, or the official MyGov app. If you've got the ability to do things online but you're not comfortable doing it yet, then make an appointment in your local service centre to sit down and be taught how to use your device properly to be able to do it online. So that's the sort of person that does play with things online, has the tech, but just doesn't have the confidence. Then you can make an appointment and they can spend 15 to 45 minutes teaching you how to use MyGov on your phone or on your tablet. So I really recommend you do that. When you're looking at lodging a payment for any payment from us, but certainly for a pension, gather your documents. And the more that you can provide with your initial application, the faster and the easier the process of getting the pension will be, because then we don't have to ask for more information and delay it that way. So we ask for a lot of verifying documents for proof of birth, proof of residency, proof of income, proof of assets, all sorts of bits and pieces. So gather as many documents as you might need to. But all do that early. So you're allowed to lodge an application for the age pension up to 13 weeks before you turn or you become eligible for a pension. So that's either 13 weeks before you turn 67, or if you're already over 67 and you don't qualify, for example, because you're working full-time, it might be 13 weeks before you officially retire. So if you knew you were going to retire at the end of September, you can lodge an application for the age pension now, because that's within 13 weeks, with evidence from your employer that says, I'm retiring at the end of September. So lodge your application early. And again, the more complex your circumstances, or if you need help with retirement planning, speak to the Financial Information Service.
1: Okay, so what are the limits on interest earned from savings while receiving age pensions?
0: So it actually doesn't work that way. So the concern here is that I might be earning too much interest and it can have an impact on the pension that I'm getting. But when you're on the age pension, Services Australia doesn't actually look at the interest that you're getting from what we call financial assets, which are things like your bank accounts, shares, managed investments, super when you're over age pension age, or income streams like account-based pensions. We don't ask what your drawdown is, and we don't ask what your interest on your term deposit is, for example. We have a set interest rate. It's called the deemed rate. So we decree or declare or deem that you're going to be earning a fixed rate of interest from these investments, regardless of whether you get it or not. So if you get more than that interest rate, then that's just money in your pocket without having any impact on your pension. If that's you're getting less than that interest rate, then your pension may be reduced on an income that you're not actually getting. But we've got this fixed rate. It's a two steps. There's a 1.25%. If you're a single person, the first $64,200 you have in financial assets, we say you're getting 1.25%. For a member of a couple, it's $106,200, where we say you're getting 1.25%. Everything over that, we say you're getting 3.25%, regardless of what you're actually getting.

0: So there's no limit. We don't pay any attention to the actual income you're getting from these assets. Remembering from an investment principle, though, the higher the level of income that you're trying to achieve, the greater the risk associated with the investment. So there's a greater risk of loss of capital, but that's something you need to take into account from a Services Australia's perspective. If you earn a bit more, that's great, but we'll still use the deeming rate. So it makes things simple because you actually don't need to report an income because we know what you're getting because it's the figure we say.
1: Fair enough, too. So what happens if someone gets an inheritance and then use the money to help their children?
0: So this is the scenario where, for example, mum's passed away, mum's left you money in the will, and mum's always said to you that she wants you to put some of that money aside for the grandkids. So, for example, I want $50,000. We're going to give you the money, but I want you to put $50,000 and give each of the grandkids $50,000. If that's written in the will, then there's not a problem because that's a legal distribution of mum's estate, and so therefore your grandkids are entitled to it legally. If it's not written in the will, but it's always what mum intended, then that is actually a problem with Services Australia because from our perspective, you have legally received that money and you have no legal obligation to then pass that money on to another person, which means that if you do then hand that money over to the kids or the grandkids, you've actually gifted them the money and then it's going to be affected by our gifting rules. Now, with the gifting rules, nothing says you can't do it. There's absolutely no law that says you're not allowed to do what you're thinking of doing, but Services Australia is just not going to recognise that you don't have the money any longer. So what I mean by that is with gifting, we will recognise that you've given away $10,000 in a single financial year, but no more than $30,000 over a rolling five-year period. Any money that you give away that's over that amount, we are actually going to pretend you still have it. And we're going to pretend it's still sitting in a bank account, and we're going to pretend it's still earning an interest, and we're going to pretend it's there for 5 years. So we keep it as your asset for 5 years from the date of the gift, and it's only after 5 years that we stop assessing that in the first place. So, if it's in the will, not a problem. If it's not in the will, then you're potentially having a gift. With something along those lines, then you might want to have a chat with the Financial Information Service just to see what that could potentially mean for your payment.
1: Interesting too. All right, Justin, thanks for that. There's so much helpful information that there as you've answered some of the common questions people ask. And remember, if your income and assets are under those new cut-off points, then you should look at applying for an age pension. Go to Services Australia's website to find out more information and how to apply. Looking forward to chatting with you again next month, Justin.
0: Absolutely, guys. Thank you for having me.
1: Okay, bye for now.
2: And there's Cole Joy coming in next now. Thanks again to Justin Bott there, Living Dole.

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1: Hey, sexy lady.
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0: Easy Beats, that's what was on just then, with Heaven and Hell from 1967, just followed by before Rick Astley with Together Forever from 1997. Now it's 26 to 11 on Bunbury 103.7, that's where you're listening to, and we're right in the middle of the morning show, sponsored by our friends over at Arctic Air. Now, Steve, I believe it's time, we're a bit over time, but I think it's the time that about now we do our favourite bits, yeah?
1: Certainly do. It's time for our birthdays. When we do that, we always look at a bit of homegrown history, things that were happening and were important all those years ago. Take your minds back to the 17th of July, 1917. There we go. Are you there yet?
0: I think so. Okay. Oh, nearly. Okay, there we go.
1: You're there. All right.
0: Let's go.
1: Now, Mr. W.M. Bath, was a travelling salesman based in Perth. Well, how good is that?
0: A travelling salesman?
1: Yes.
0: Yeah.
1: Now, he would come to Bunbury selling tweeds for sports clothing. He made a specialty of golf coats. He was good at golf coats. He placed this advertisement in the Southwestern Times. That's on the 17th of July, 1917. Advising his country friends that if it was not convenient for them to get into town when he was here, he would be pleased to call on them on his next visit to the district. He asked them to send a postcard stating their requirements. Interesting things that made news back in...
0: What year was that again?
1: 1917. That was really important then.
0: I think so. How long ago is that now? That's nearly 110 years ago, 109?
1: That's, yeah, that'll be right. Oh, goodness. Yeah, that's a good test, lad.
0: Good times. I can do maths, which is another good sign as well. 25 to 11 on Bunbury 103.7. And this is where we're going to get into some birthdays. So first of all, if you're having a birthday, anniversary, or any kind of awesome celebration, a massive happy birthday and happy day, happy Friday, it might as well be for everyone out there listening. If you're having your birthday, though, you share it with the likes of the Queen Camilla, born in England 1947. She's going to be 79 today. The Queen of the United Kingdom and the 14 other Commonwealth realms as the wife of King Charles III. She was formerly the HRH Duchess of Cornwall, and she married King Charles in 2005. It was their second marriage for both of them. The more you know. Then on today as well, in 1980, Philip Lawrence was born. If you don't know him, he is the producer and songwriter who's a part of the Smeezington's record producing team. Now, they are responsible for many songs throughout the 2010s, producing them specifically for the likes of Ari Levine and Bruno Mars. And he's also worked with a lot of other famous artists as well, such as Adele, Snoop Dogg, CeeLo Green, Justin Bieber, and Flo Rida, just to name a tiny, tiny few. Loads of artists that he worked with. So there you go, Philip Lawrence. Lawrence's birthday as well. And last but not least, Mick Tucker was born today in England 1947. He's the drummer with the UK glam rock band The Sweet. They had many, many hits throughout their time, which included Little Willie, Fox on the Run, and Love is Like Oxygen. And there's one more that I think everyone knows well that we're going to play for the birthday people today. Here is The Sweet for all you birthday people and everyone celebrating a fantastic Friday today, Ballroom Blitz.

fortunate one.

0: I think we caught him a bit off guard there, Steve. You reckon just a little bit?
1: I was ready for it. I was ready for it too.
0: That was it. That was your cue to text, just straight out of nowhere, like we always like to do. We are going to be looking for people number 2 and number 6. So send in your name, 0448057916. Run right onto it now, because that's the cue. That's the cue for this hour.
1: Absolutely. That was your cue to text in, so make sure you do it right now. If you want to go in the draw today for the $250 cash giveaway, Peter Reisenhammer will be drawing it out later on this afternoon, just after 2, I believe. So if you are interested in getting a chance to win $250 cash, make sure that you send your name right now to 0448057916. You never know, you might get in the draw and you may even win $250. We're doing it this week, we're going to do it next week, we did it last week. My gosh,
0: we might even do it the week after it, the way we're going.
1: For the whole month of July, thanks to Daryl and Mop down at Bunbury Cycles, yeah, who are celebrating their 7th birthday. And I'll tell you what, who's celebrating tomorrow.
0: Who's that?
1: Braden Green is celebrating show number 200.
0: Oh, wow. Of his Rockipedia show, isn't
1: it?
0: Yeah,
1: it's a great show too. Saturday afternoons, 5 p.m. Well done, Braden. Show number 200, that is no mean feat.
0: And it's going to be his greatest hit special as well. So it's going to be a great one to come. It's going to be a good show.
1: Yeah,
0: good
1: and around. Given that that would have been over 200 weeks.
0: Whoa, my goodness. That's like, what? I can't even do it. 4 years, maybe. Yeah, just about that as well. A massive congratulations to Braden. He'll be in a bit later today with Peter Eisenhammer during the start of the Lunchbox show. Now, once we go find out who our winners are, you guys can listen to The Vamps and Demi Lovato with Somebody to You, which will be on after these.
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0: The Vamps there, and Demi Lovato with Somebody to You from 2014. Here we go, 12 to 11 here on Bunbury 103.7. And Steve, we found spots number 2 and number 6. You ready for this?
1: Yes.
0: So first one, who's our first one again?
1: Jocelyn.
0: See it from here. Jocelyn, congratulations, yeah. And we've also got Rachel, who's come in as well too. She came right in at second place as well. So there
1: Spot
0: we go.
1: On.
0: Massive congratulations to both of those guys. They are now officially in the draw, and we'll get one in the next hour.
1: Absolutely will. Now, Nathan and Tom combine vocal harmonies, guitar, and live beats. And despite being polar opposites in personality, there's a unique chemistry between them that needs to be heard. So here's your chance. From Margaret River and performing as Salt Tree, here they are with She's the One.

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was Traffic there. Lastly, with Hole in My Shoe. Great name for a song. Fantastic one. 1967. Now, we got one last song to go through until the 11 o'clock, since it's only 4 minutes. So, we got a nice 3 minutes and just under 4 minutes song. I Knew You Were Waiting For Me by Athena Franklin. Right, this will take us up to the news at 11 o'clock, and be sure to stick around because the music quiz is not too far away, courtesy of Buckingham Quality Butchers, and we'll see what happens with that when it gets near. But we'll see you on the other side of the news, without a doubt.

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1: I'm Mark Dransfield. A parliamentary inquiry into last week's Telstra network outage is getting underway. Federal politics reporter Nelson Scott reports.
2: Telstra's nationwide outage crippled calls and data, blocked payment systems, halted some train services, and left about 600 people unable to reach 000. Executives from the telco, including CEO Vicky Brady, will shortly appear before a Senate inquiry examining why emergency calls failed during the disruption. Representatives from the communications watchdog will also give testimony amid their own separate investigation into Telstra. Green Senator Sarah Hanson-Young is chairing today's proceedings and argues stronger laws are required to protect the public from outages. The inquiry will hand down its findings next month. Nelson Scott, Canberra.
1: The Laos ambassador has been called into the Department of Foreign Affairs after the father of a Melbourne teenager who died after unwittingly drinking methanol-laced spirits urged the Prime Minister to urgently intervene in his daughter's case. DFAT informed the loved ones of Holly Morton Bowles and Bianca Jones the most serious charges to be laid over their deaths carry a maximum of 1 year's jail and a fine. Holly's father, Sean Bowles, says it's devastating.
3: To have charges of potentially, and this is just potentially, none of this is in concrete yet, so you never know with the Lao government what will happen. So it's a potential of 1 year is just no words really to describe how devastating it is.
1: Donald Trump has delivered a primetime address in the US, claiming a number of problems with the security of America's electoral system. The president's revealed documents, he claims, prove China intervened in the last two elections.
4: Over a period of years, starting during the 2020 election cycle, the People's Republic of China carried out what is believed to be the largest compromise of election data in history, resulting in China's illicit acquisition of 220 million U.S. voter files.
1: Three men have been arrested over a violent home invasion on Tasmania's east coast last weekend. A 76-year-old man was attacked and had firearms at his car stolen, as well as his Coles Bay house deliberately set alight. Three men were arrested yesterday in Launceston. Police say no charges have been laid at this stage and investigations are continuing. South Australian police have caught two men in alleged high-range drink driving incidents this morning. A 51-year-old man blew more than three times the legal limit in Port Pirie, while an Adelaide man also recorded a level more than three times the legal limit after being stationary at a set of traffic lights for at least half an hour. Doctors are encouraging older Australians to protect themselves against the flu this winter. Rates of the illness have severely increased on this time last year. Dr. Karen Coleman says she's most concerned about those who are vulnerable.
5: This includes our people over 65 years of age, our under 5-year-olds, but also people who have medical conditions which they need to see a doctor regularly for. So those are the people I'm really speaking to at the moment. Please take the opportunity to get your flu vaccine.
1: Checking the Aussie share market, the All Ords is trading down 80 points at 89.56. One Australian dollar is buying 69.85 US cents. This is AIR News. St Kilda coach Ross Lyon has dismissed media speculation about star ruckman Rowan Marshall seeking a trade after a career-best performance in last night's loss to Geelong. Lyon's hit out at the reports.
6: But it's probably disappointing that he starts playing really well and then, I mean, someone creates a story that I spoke to AFL players and they think Bulldogs might come for him. Like, which players? St Kilda players? Bulldogs players? Gold Coast players? I understand you've got to fill content, but you're actually creating your own story.
1: Meantime, Geelong face a nervous wait for scans on Max Holmes' ankle injury. And Sydney's made four changes for tonight's clash against Adelaide, the Crows resting veteran Taylor Walker. NRL and Storm coach Craig Bellamy is dismissing the critics ahead of tonight's crucial clash with the Roosters. The perennial NRL heavyweights are struggling to make the finals, especially with star Cameron Munster sidelined by injury. But Bellamy says the players aren't listening to the naysayers.
7: I don't think these guys take any too much notice of people that, you know, haven't played the game, never coached the game, so their opinion don't really count.
1: Earlier, it's the Sharks versus the Knights. And Argentina's president will not be attending the World Cup final on Monday morning because of superstition. He's watched the defending champions' previous seven games, all victories in the tournament, from the same seat in the same room with the same snacks. Australian Independent Radio News.
8: And a massive good morning and welcome to the last hour of this fantastic Friday version of a morning show, sponsored by our friends over at Arctic Air, located on in that station complex in Picton Road, Bunbury. You should go give them a visit. Joined today by your host today, which isn't usually here, which is Slade Wright, but then the main man himself is sitting right next to me. His name is...
9: Steve Ingram.
8: And he has...
9: The forecast for the rest of Friday. Maximum 19, partly cloudy. A very high chance of showers, most likely in the afternoon and evening. The chance of a thunderstorm in the afternoon. Winds north to northeasterly, 15 to 20 kilometres per hour. Turning northwesterly, 25 to 30 kilometres per hour in the late evening. The UV index is predicted to reach 3, which is moderate. Expected temperatures in our region, Busselton and Harvey both looking for 19, Collie 18, and if you're off to Perth, they're expecting 20. Current temperatures, 17 in Collie, 15 in Busselton and 18 in Bunbury. For the weekend, tomorrow, Saturday, minimum 11, maximum 18, showers easing and wind easing. Then on Sunday, minimum 9, maximum 17 and...
8: Sunny?
9: Starts with S.
8: Stormy.
9: No, showers. That's Sunday. Minimum 9, maximum 17 and showers.
8: You know what? We take what we can get, can't we?
9: Sure.
8: Kicking us off this hour is Mariah Carey. No, lo and behold, with her 1995 hit Fantasy. It's 7 past 11 on Bunbury 103.7. And be sure to stay tuned. The music quiz, it's cooking up and on its way.

0: Feeling like we're in a fantasy right now. Mariah Carey there, if I can say the names right. Steve, 1995 classic from here, Bunbury 103.7, which is where you're listening to. And it's almost at the time that we usually do it, but it's just 1 minute before 10 past 11 on Bunbury 103.7, which means that's right. It is time for the Buckingham Quality Butcher Shop Music Quiz and Star of the Day competition. Yes, this is where you can take home a $20 voucher for meat at Buckingham Quality Butchers, where you can go find down at the Plaza Shopping Centre in Bunbury. They are open from 7 to 6 Monday to Friday, so you still have pretty much all afternoon to go see them, go pick up a couple sausages there, and 7 to 1:30 on Saturdays. Now, firstly, terms and conditions, everybody's favourite part. You aren't eligible to win this voucher if you've won a prize from this station in the last 30 days. It will just mean that you're the star of the day, which is just as awesome, but you just can't take home that $20 voucher. And if you've taken home a voucher, you actually have to come and here to the station and take it home within 30 days. Otherwise, it'll just go to somebody else when they win theirs.
1: Okay.
0: So, with that, what's next?
2: That's the easy bit. No, that's the hard bit. The easy bit is, all you have to do is name the song and the artist of this tiny, tiny snippet that Slade has picked for you, and he's about to play. Okay, he does it on Friday.
0: That's right, we gave it away. Sorry, it's official. I have chosen this. Hate mail to me, please.
2: Okay, then. So, when you hear it, and if you know who's singing it and the name of the song, send the details via text to 0448 057916. If you're right, you'll win the voucher. Now listen very carefully.
0: Here it is, your music quiz for today. Is there even any sound in there? This is like what you played one yesterday, didn't you, Steve?
2: Yes.
0: It was about
2: yesterday was 0.2 of a second. This in fact is 0.8 of a second.
0: Oh, so here we go.
2: Four times more than I played yesterday.
0: Really?
2: But that's a very distinctive sound, isn't it?
0: I know, that's pretty much exactly where the most distinct it's going to get. So we'll keep that open for a while. So please send your guesses. 0448 057 916 is the number to dial, and message us and tell us what you've got. Then you might be able to take home a $20 voucher if you get it right. Thanks again to Buckingham Quality Butchers. They are open today until 6 p.m. So go give them a visit. Bit of a Friday feast is on its way, and we're going to have to start telling everybody to head down there and go see them. Everybody.

0: Backstreet Boys there, that's right. And we've also got everybody in here now because the music quiz is right on. It's 17 past 11 on Bunbury 103.7. And Steve, you got to tell us when I actually have your mic on, how are we looking in that department?
1: Well, we've actually got a few entrants here.
0: Do?
1: Yes, we do.
0: Quite a few.
1: So we've got Leanne Woods, we've got Corey, we've got Neil Fletcher, and a brand new entrant by the name of Raymond. Good morning, Raymond. That's Raymond O'Brien. And you're not going to believe this, but every single one of them suggested, is it Mr. Brightside by The Killers? Well, I'm not too sure about that.
0: Oh, unfortunately, guys, that is such a good guess, but it is incorrect. So everybody was guessing the same song, was it?
1: Yes.
0: Seems like it. Well, there we go. Well, I might have to play it again because it's not that song. We're going to switch it around and see what they think. Okay, here is your music quiz for today. I can see where they're coming from, though. It is, you know what? It's, so, in case you don't know, that is how the intro of Mr. Brightside does start. I play this song all the time. That is very close.
1: But it's not it, is it?
0: No, it's not it. That's not the one. So, they're on the right track, though, but it's not the one.
1: So if you know the name of that song and the artist, send it via text to 0448-057-916.
0: That's it. And after these, we can hear a little bit of Tina Turner. Everyone's going to love this one.
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0: Good old Nutbush. That's it. You can't help yourself. You dance to that. Tina Turner, Nutbush, City Limits. Everyone's going to love that one from 1973. But it's also 23 past 11, in fact, on right now, which is the point in time on Bunbury 103.7. And we are caught in the middle of a music quiz funness. Better call. I was looking for a word there.
1: Yeah, well, okay. It happens every day, but it's really good fun on a Friday because Slade makes them really hard.
0: So what's happening now?
1: Now, we've had a brand new entrant this time. And good morning and thanks to Raymond for having a go at the quiz. Now, Raymond sent another selection in. Ooh. And hang on. It says, "Somebody told me by the Killers." Now, we know that is incorrect, but he's now come back with "Gravity" by Special K, is it? And guess what? Raymond. Sorry, buddy, that's also incorrect. My apologies there, but never mind. Keep trying. It's good to hear from you.
0: Yes, that's going to be great. So it looks like I'm going to have to confirm that this song that I've picked isn't from The Killers.
1: That is the thing.
0: It's not The Killers.
1: It's not The Killers.
0: So it's not The Killers, but you're in the right direction when you're thinking of The Killers in a sense, okay? So here is your music quiz for today. There we go. We'll still leave it open for a little bit.
1: Because is it The Killers or not?
0: Well, it's not The Killers.
1: It's not The Killers, but it's like The Killers.
0: But it's like The Killers.
1: Oh, that's going to confuse the listeners.
0: You know why it's like The Killers? Because the decade that it's from, it isn't from the same one as The Killers, but it's from the 2010s. That's what we're looking at. So there it is. 2010s is where you're looking for when you're thinking of this song, and it's not from The Killers. There we go. We'll keep that open for a little while longer. And while we are listening, we're going to listen to a song that came out in the same decade as The Killers. Here is one of Mum's favourites, actually, Beyoncé, "A Bit of Halo."

0: Oh, a bit of a Halo there. There we go. Beyonce with Halo, straight out of 2009. Now, Steve, the phone's been buzzing a little bit, which makes me excited. Yes, do we have something going on there?
1: We certainly do. We certainly do. Raymond, the brand new guy, Raymond's had another go. Use Somebody by Kings of Leon. Unfortunately, Raymond, that's incorrect. Now, you know what happens? Always at the end, there's always somebody that comes in.
0: Really?
1: Right at the end.
0: Okay, go ahead.
1: Somebody called Leanne Woods suggesting it might be Titanium featuring Sia. David Guetta.
0: Wait a second. Leanne, hold on. Apologies, Leanne. That is unfortunately incorrect as well. But I got to say, it's probably one of the... I think it's the closest she's getting there. But she's always on to it, though.
1: Yes,
0: I hope she's having a fantastic morning this morning with us on 103.7. Now, what I've done, Steve, I've done a little bit of... bit of tweaking over on my end. So, with the song, I've extended it by the slightest little bit of a smidge, so it's about a second long. I think this clip... No, I think it's a bit more than a second, or it might be a second long. Okay, here we go. So, it's from the 2010s era. Here is, for the last chance today, your music quiz for today.
1: Oh, that's almost half the song.
0: It is, and I think it's nearly the entire song. I might just play the whole song and see who can guess the name of it before we finish it. Now, usually the people in the middle row of the audience end up getting this one. So let's see if there's time to swing in and grab it. There we go. That's your last bit, and we'll leave it open for a little bit longer. So please send in the name and the artist with your name tied to it so we know who you are to 0448 057 916. And after this, we're going to hear a bit of Burning Up from Madonna.
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0: Madonna there with Burning Up from the 80s. Can't tell you what year, though, because that one's going to be a secret. 24 minutes to 10 to 12. Wait, that's freaking me out, Steve. We're nearly finished already.
1: Well, we've got two more entrants, and you never know what happens right at the end.
0: Yes, please do tell. What have we got going on?
1: So we've got Sarah Francis suggesting it might be Katy Perry and Dark Horse. Well, Sarah, unfortunately, that is incorrect. Now, Raymond. Raymond is a first-timer today, but he's having another go.
0: Ooh, what's he got?
1: It appears that Raymond has made an honest mistake.
0: What do you mean? Honest mistake?
1: Yes, because... How? Well, that's the name of the song, and it's by The Bravery.
0: Wait a minute. So that means...
1: Sorry, Raymond, you're not having a good day, buddy. You'll have to tune in on Monday, and I'll clean up the mess.
0: I think I've actually worn out that horn there, you reckon? Well and truly, there we go. So, bummer, but hey, good for me. That's a good tick on my books then, because I've actually done one that hadn't been a Slade's giveaway and gone in the first 5 minutes. So there we go. Sorry, Steve, you've got to clean up all this mess on Monday, but there we go. We'll handball it over to then. Remember, you can come in during the exact same time during Monday, and we'll be able to do it all over again. Now, something that you can win instead right now is the $250 that's going away today just after 2 o'clock when Peter Eisenhammer draws the Bunbury Cycles competition.
1: What a fantastic competition this is. So when you hear that cue to text, all those funny little bells, just send your name straight away to 0448 057 916, and if you're entrant number 5 and number 11, they will both go into the draw.
0: Both go into the draw. So only a few chances remain. So
1: absolutely.
0: You're going to have to get onto it.
1: And it's drawn today.
0: So listen for them bells.

0: We told them to listen for them bells, Steve, and there they are.
1: They absolutely are. Right, guys.
0: There we go.
1: Everybody wants to jump on their bike and bicycle down to Bunbury Cycles there in Stewart Street because they're giving away $250 cash. How good is that?
0: For their seventh birthday, and that's all throughout July. So we did one last week, did one this week, or we're doing one this week, and then there'll be some for the next 2 weeks.
1: Absolutely. There so we'll be giving away, on their behalf, $1,000 in this month. And we did it last year. It was a great success last year.
0: I loved it. And it's still the same bells. That's it. It's so great.
1: So what you have to do right now is send your name in. Do it straight away. 0448-057-916. And we'll be taking entrance number
0: 5 and 11. There we go. So it's a lot of them to come through. And the phone is buzzing. So you want to have to get on there to get onto your 11th spot. Because I think 5's already been taken. But we'll have to check.
1: It's happening.
0: So we'll find out who did that and who got where after these. Because we're going to hear from Ray Parker now with you. You can't change that. Remember the number 0448 057 916.

0: No, you can't. Not back in 1979. Ray Parker there with You Can't Change That. 15 to 12, we are nearly out of here on Bunbury 103.7, just for the morning show. But we have just done the draw, or not the draw, but gotten our entries for this hour for Bunbury Cycles promotion or birthday event. So, who had taken the 5th and 11th spot? Well, I want to say a massive congratulations to Gordon and Nolene. You guys are officially in the draw, now awaiting until just after 2 p.m. where Peter Eisenhammer will be drawing and giving home a lucky winner $250. Now, you still have those 2 more hours before that to get in there, so please listen out for them bells. They could be any point in the next couple hours. After these, we're going to hear from Johnny O'Keefe. Ours is one of the most demanding terrains in the world. Enter the most Australian Kia ever developed. 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

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Kim Redman is a singer-songwriter and a frontwoman for Band of Misfits. They're a five-piece alternative rock band from Perth. Here's their latest single, Awaken.

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0: Yes, right now, Boom Clap by Charlie XCX from 2014, and that kicks us off to the end of the show, because there's 3 minutes left for one more song, but don't worry, Peter Eisenhammer and Braden are coming in to carry on the fun with the Lunchbox Show. I might add quickly that Peter Eisenhammer's Tom Club is having a 6-year anniversary show this Sunday. It's going to be the 284th episode, so massive congratulations to him.
1: That's huge.
0: It's going to be good. It's going to be fun, but then that looks like it's about it for us for the week.
1: Yeah, well, it is, actually. It's been good fun. Oh, I've enjoyed it.
0: Oh, I certainly have too. Thank you so much again for having me along with the fantastic ride, Steve.
1: Pleasure.
0: It is going to be fun.
1: And so it's goodbye from me.
0: And it's a goodbye from him as well. And maybe me too. Who knows?
1: So I'll see you next Friday.
0: And I'll see you next Friday. And we'll talk to them when it gets to that time as well.
1: Absolutely.
0: Right here on Bunbury 103.7. But to take us away, we got one last song. If you will, Steve.
1: CCR and Looking Out My Back Door. Bye for now.
0: And I'll see you guys next time. Peace out.

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1: This is Air News Western Australia. I'm Sean Bindley. BHP says disruption at its Port Hedland bulk terminal was minimal despite protected industrial action by workers. They walked off the job for 8 hours yesterday with predictions it could cost BHP upwards of $50 million. Reporter Holly Edwards-Smith, who's in Port Hedland, says the mining giant had plans in place to make sure everything ran smoothly.
2: At least seven ships were due to be loaded throughout yesterday and overnight, and the last check-in with the mining giant is that things were running on schedule. This historic action that we saw yesterday, the first time a strike was here in the Pilbara in 26 years, was a result of more than 6 months of failed pay negotiations between BHP and union members. There's another meeting scheduled between the parties and the Fair Work Commission this coming Tuesday, but union members haven't ruled out further strike action if that doesn't happen.
1: Union Secretary Adam Woodage said the strike allowed workers to voice their concerns.
3: The members clearly got their issues heard by BHP and by the community. This was a community protest because our members up here in Port Hedland are part of the community, and they instructed us that we're not going to be having hard pickets. We're going to be having a community event because they want their family to see what they're fighting for.
1: The union representing aviation screening officers is warning of delays today at Perth Airport as they walk off the job over pay and conditions. The United Workers Union says contractor ISS pays Perth staff up to 19% less than their eastern states colleagues. Perth Airport says it's working with ISS to minimise disruption. The union says more action is planned for Monday morning at 5 a.m, which could cause disruptions for FIFO workers. The secretary of the WA Prison Officers Union says nothing is being done to fix chronic understaffing in the system. It comes after an officer was injured in a disturbance at the maximum security Casuarina prison yesterday. The Department of Justice says it understands seven prisoners were involved and it's assessing damage to the wing. The union's Andy Smith says the system is short of around 1,200 staff.
4: 2 years ago, the department recognised there were 1,200 short, but they're not encouraging people to stay in the job. We lose 17 officers a month. No industry can maintain that loss. The government need to step in and attract people into the job, give them a safe environment to work.
1: The man's been rushed to hospital after a crash in the Midwest. Police say he was driving a Jeep Grand Cherokee, which collided with an iron ore truck on Geraldton Mount Magnet Road near Yalgoo just after 1:30 this morning. St John's say the man in his 30s was taken to the Geraldton Regional Hospital with life-threatening injuries. The man driving his truck, also in his 30s, was taken to hospital for assessments with less serious injuries. In sport, the Wallabies have named their squad to face Italy in Perth tomorrow night. The Western Force will have four representatives, including skipper Jeremy Williams. Flanker Carlo Tozzano says it's a big honour to represent his country in his hometown.
5: Massive honour to be given the opportunity this weekend. It's a tough team to crack, and yeah, obviously the family heritage, HBF Park, Perth Test match. Yeah, I'm really excited. It's been a lot of fun prepping the boys the last couple of weeks.
1: Hooker Brandon Payanga-Amosa will be the Force's other starter, Ben Donaldson named on the bench. This is Air News Western Australia.
6: And a welcome along to the Lunchbox Show. Thank you very much for joining us today on behalf of Outdoor Blinds and Designs. And thank you for Steve and, of course, Slade for the morning show, and Jeff McNish for the breakfast show. And I'll hand you over to Braden to do a check on the weather.
7: Okay, so it's a maximum. So we're expecting a maximum of 19, showers increasing, partly cloudy, very high chance of showers, most likely in the afternoon and evening. The chance of a thunderstorm in the afternoon, winds north to northeasterly 15 to 20 kilometres an hour, turning northwesterly 25 to 30 kilometres an hour in the late evening. The UV index is predicted to reach 3, which is moderate.
6: Well done, Braden, and thank you very much for that. And we will head straight into the music. This is James Rain.

tough way to earn a living, working on the land. That's James Blundell helping James Rain way out west. It's 12:08 on the Bunbury 103.7, and you're listening to the Lunchbox program, brought to you a Monday through Friday, midday till 3 p.m., courtesy of station sponsor Outdoor Blind Designs, industry leaders in the design, manufacture, and installation of outdoor blinds and awnings. 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

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That was Olivia Newton-John. Up next, Harper's Bazaar with 59th Street Bridge Song.

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That's Calvin Harris with a little help from Ellie Goulding and I Need Your Love. It's a 21 past 12 on Bunbury 103.7 and this is Mr. Jeff Beck. And the song is called People Get Ready, and you get ready for the Bunbury Cycles promotion. It'll be coming along very much in the near future. So when you hear those bicycle bells go, you text in on 0448 057916, and we'll take caller number 4 and 6.

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0: Here we go. James Brown and Papa's Got a Brand New Bag. It's a 29 to 1 on the Bunbury 103.7. And we've got two more entries into the draw for the $250 from Bunbury Cycles, the July promotion, with much thanks to Daryl and Mop. 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And congratulations to Karen Patterson and Leanne Woods. They're the two that go into the draw, and we're going to be drawing that today at 2 o'clock, so well, just a little bit after 2 o'clock. Hopefully, if you listen in, you never know, you might be, it might just be your lucky day. What do you reckon, Braden?
1: Yeah, that would be... Absolutely.
0: Absolutely. So we've got a request too, have we, Dara?
1: I could say Ted and Bev would like K Sarah Sarah by Doris Day.
0: There we go.

0: Yes, indeed. Come, said the boy. That's Mondo Rock, of course. 21-1 on Bunbury 103.7. 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
1: In 2021, Nightingale the Musical was written in Bunbury. Based on a Hans Christian Andersen story, it's the work of local musician Tony Carey. Here he is with his wife, Jilly, with Talk to Me, I Can Keep a Secret, on Bunbury 103.7.

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0: the wonderful voice of Karen Carpenter, and it's going to take some time. It is 12 to 1 on Bunbury 103.7, and you can open your home to the great outdoors with a range of products from a station sponsor, Outdoor Blind Designs, 100% Aussie-owned, quality you can trust, and 5 years warranty. 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That's 972-971-2662. There we go. We got there in the end. It is 12 to 1. And now we've got a request, Braden.
1: Okay, so a song is going out to Kate and Daniel. Can I Get a Moment by Jessica Mowboy? As my 200th Frockopedia is on this Saturday at 5 o'clock.
0: Well done, Braden. 200 show. Wow.
1: Things.
0: You're catching up to me on the Top Club. I'm doing my 284th show on Sunday. So I'm 84 ahead of you, but that's okay. You'll catch up with when I have a holiday break.
1: Oh, yeah.
0: All righty. Here's Jessica.
2: Hey, yo, Jess. Let me get your number.

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1: The trains will be running again at the Forest Park Miniature Railway on the 19th of July. Run by volunteers and railway enthusiasts, the trains operate between 10 and 2. They're in Blair Street. Tickets for rides are only $4, an affordable and fun time for the kids and grandies on the third Sunday of each month. Spoil them with ice creams, drinks and a sausage sizzle after the ride. Catch a ride on the Forest Park Miniature Railway on the 19th of July. Closed shoes must be worn. 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

0: there we go. That is Gavin DeGraw, and I don't want to be. It's for 2-1 on Bunbury 103.7, and we've got a sort of a funny request, Braden, to take us up to the top of the hour.
1: So Denise would like a song by Greg Champion for Jen at MGM Working Hard. So we found May Your Fridge Be Full of Coldies.
0: Well, that's a good thing to have, isn't it? A fridge full of coldies, especially on a hot summer's day. All right, taking us up to the news, here's Greg Champion.

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1: I'm Mark Dransfield. The chair of a Senate inquiry into the recent Telstra outage has berated the telco over its handling of the incident. Last week's outage left millions of people without service and meant around 600 customers couldn't reach 000. Telstra has conceded the outage may have been avoided if a software update was completed or a newer server was installed. Senator Sarah Hanson-Young has told the inquiry the telco mismanaged its preparations.
2: The process to document whether an update had or hadn't happened wasn't in place. The device itself seems to be out of date. And this doesn't seem like a complex matter. This seems like incompetence.
1: The federal government says multiple sclerosis medications will remain subsidised while a pricing dispute with global drug makers is resolved. There was a possibility to widely use drugs for people with MS would be withdrawn from the PBS, pushing up the price by thousands of dollars. But Health Minister Mark Butler says that's been averted for now.
3: Those drugs will not be taken off the PBS. So all of those Australians out there with MS whose lives have been changed by these drugs can be confident that they're not about to be ripped off the PBS. We're going to do a broader review about the range of medicines available for Australians with MS.
1: The US president claims assessments have found voting infrastructure in the country is vulnerable to being compromised. In a national address, Donald Trump has accused China of committing the largest compromise of election data in history in 2020 and made claims of what he called a deep state cover-up. He made multiple references to the 2020 presidential election, which he lost to Joe Biden. Mr. Trump has vowed to act on the issues raised.
4: Our purpose in disclosing this information is not to weaken confidence in election, but to earn that confidence by confronting vulnerabilities and correcting them very, very quickly. And that's what we're doing.
1: ASIC is warning of a sudden rise in online pump and dump scams targeting people with retirement savings. In these scams, victims are lured into social media and urged to buy specific shares. Once the stock price spikes, the scammers dump their stocks and leave consumers with massive losses. Commissioner Alan Kirkland says people should remain vigilant.
5: You should always be cautious about responding to an ad that features a celebrity or a supposed finance expert online. Many of those are scams. You should be cautious about clicking on links from those sorts of ads online. And if somebody's trying to get you to join a private forum or a private chat group, that is a real red flag.
1: A new instrument developed by Australian scientists will help astronomers study never-before-seen elements of our universe. Professor Richard McDermott says the tool will enhance the capabilities of the Very Large Telescope in Chile.
6: We use that to measure what the atmosphere is doing over 1,000 times a second. That measurement lets us correct for Earth's atmosphere and sharpen the images as if the atmosphere wasn't even there.
1: And another two presumed positive cases of H5 bird flu have been found in seabirds in WA. It takes the total cases of confirmed or presumed positive cases to 17 for Australia. This is AIR News. Geelong's Max Holmes could be sidelined for the rest of the AFL season after injuring his ankle against the Saints last night. Sarah Patterson reports.
7: The talented midfielder landed awkwardly on his foot during the final quarter of last night's game, in which the Cats got home by 27 points. Holmes was seen post-match wearing a moon boot. Coach Chris Scott suggested it could potentially be a serious injury, but wouldn't be drawn until the club sees the result of further scans. The Cats have already lost superstar forward Jeremy Cameron to a knee injury for which he underwent surgery during the week. Sarah Patterson, S Sport.
1: Tonight the Swans take on the Crows. A spot in the NRL's top four will be on the line tonight when the Sharks welcome the Knights in the Shire. In the late match, the Storm's slim final hopes go on the line when they face the Roosters in Sydney. Southeast Melbourne Phoenix have signed young Australian guard Dash Daniels for the upcoming NBL season. Regarded as one of Australia's best emerging prospects, the 18-year-old makes the switch from Melbourne United. And Formula One champion Lando Norris will cop a 10-place grid penalty at this weekend's Belgian Grand Prix after his car was fitted with a fourth new battery this season. Australian Independent Radio News.
8: And it's 1:05 on Bunbury 103.7 and you're listening to the Lunchbox program brought to you by Monday through to Friday, midday till 3 p.m. courtesy of station sponsor outdoor blind designs, industry leaders in the design, manufacture and installation of outdoor blinds and awnings. And if you'd like to hear a song, text Braden on 0448057916 and he'll go out of his way to find a song and play it for you. Mind you, some of the requests that are coming through, they're weirdos. They're all weirdos out there, Braden. It's ever, aren't they? There's some weird songs coming through with these requests. But anyway, we do our best to find them for you. Here's Cliff Richard.

0: as Cliff Richard from 1981, and he's wired for sound. It's 1:09 on Bunbury, 103.7. We have a request for who, Raiden? Who?
1: Okay, so my mum Joanne would like a song. You're going out for Sahav called Coco Jambo by Mr. President.
0: Oh, there we go. I did say we had some weird requests. Good on you. Good on you, Jim. Good on you, mum.

Coco Jumbo, that's a Mr. President. It wasn't such a bad request, was it? No, not really. It was a good song. I didn't mind it. It's 13 past one on Bunbury 103.7. And this is Dusty Springfield. Don't forget to keep your ears open for those bells to go into the draw for the $250.

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0: Yes, indeed. 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

0: There's Chuck Berry, 1965, and you just never can tell. It's 29 past one on the Bunbury, 103.7, and you never can tell when those bicycle bells are going to go off. So you keep your ears open, guys, to go into the draw, the final draw for this hour, for today's winner of $250, thanks to Bunbury Cycles, of course. 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So when those bells go, you make sure you get in and text. 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
1: 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Heart and Feather is a solo performer and songwriter. From her Gold Stars album, this was released in 2016. 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

0: There he is, the big O, amongst all the bright lights down the Penny Arcade. And it is 23-2 on the Bunbury 103.7. And congratulations to Murray O'Byrne and Kathy Fowler, who are now the last two people in the draw for this week's $250, which I'll draw after the 2 o'clock news. So make sure you stick around, and it may be your lucky day. You never know. Now, this is a rather typical song to play when we're giving away $250 in the bicycle promotion. What do you reckon, Braden?
1: Okay, so Joe would like The Bicycle Song by Engelbert.
0: Le bicycle de belle size. That is Engelbert Humperdinck. That's correct. You see, he just chickened out. He didn't want to do it properly, did you, Braden? Yeah, he just said, no, we'll play. I'll just say it's The Bicycle Song. Here we go.

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0: Yes, Dino. Yeah, Dean Martin, of course. And the memories are made of this. It's 14 to 2 on Bunbury 103.7. And we're on air for station sponsor Outdoor Blind Design through until 3 o'clock this afternoon. 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And what do we got now? We've got, Dean Martin. What do we got coming up, Brian?
1: Okay, so up next we've got Alice Cooper with How You're Gonna See Me Now.
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5 seconds of summer, and she's kind of hot. Yeah, 5 to 2 on Bunbury 103.7. And that's just about it for the second hour of today's Lunchbox. And don't forget, after 2 p.m., I will be drawing the winner of today's $250 prize, which is given to us by Bunbury Cycles for their July promotion, their 7th birthday, and all July they will be giving us $250 every week to give away, and I will be drawing the winner after the 2 o'clock news. Hopefully we'll have Slade in to give us a hand with that, and we'll have fun, won't we? Thank you, Braden, for joining us today, and we shall see you next Friday. And don't forget to listen to Braden's Rockopedia show 200, goodness me, this Saturday at 5 p.m. with his Rockopedia show. And to take us to the top of the hour, this is Euphoria.

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1: I'm Mark Dransfield. Telstra says last week's network outage would have been avoided if a key piece of equipment had been replaced. A Senate inquiry is examining the outage, which left over 600 people unable to call 000. The incident was caused by a failure to properly update a 15-year-old server. In a heated exchange with inquiry chair Sarah Hanson-Young, Telstra executive Gerard Tracy concedes the crisis could have been averted.
2: If this was a new server, would this have occurred?
3: That'll have to be part of the investigation.
2: What do you think would happen?
3: That a newer piece of hardware operating in the same design that we intended to, the issue wouldn't have happened.
1: An e-scooter rider is fighting for life after being struck by two vehicles in Melbourne. Madeline Burke reports.
4: The e-scooter rider collided with the side of a car on Charman Road in Mentone yesterday afternoon. The collision caused him to fall onto the road, where he was struck by a second vehicle, leaving him with critical injuries. The drivers of both vehicles stopped at the scene to render assistance. Investigators want to speak to anyone who witnessed the collisions, as well as anyone with dash cam vision. Madeline Burke, Melbourne.
1: Three men have been arrested over a violent home invasion on Tasmania's east coast last weekend. A 76-year-old man was attacked and had firearms and his car stolen, as well as his Coles Bay house deliberately set alight. Police say no charges have been laid at this stage. Investigations are continuing. Meantime, New South Wales detectives are hunting for a group of thieves who stole five guns and other items from a home near Newcastle. Police say the weapons were taken from a gun safe with power tools, and a car was also taken from the property at Coorambong. Detective Inspector Vincent Nichols says they have security footage of the three men they want to speak to, but they need more help from the public.
5: That's why we're appealing for information. We haven't been able to identify the particular people on the footage that we believe were responsible for this crime.
1: The US president is accusing China of committing the largest compromise of election data in history, acquiring large troves of information about American voters. A national address from the president also included references to what Donald Trump called the deep state and accusations of attempts to cover up identified interference and vulnerabilities. Much of the address focused on claims about the 2020 election, where Trump lost to Joe Biden. Protesters have taken to the streets in Ukraine, angry over a decision to replace the country's defence minister, Mykhailo Fedorov. The decision by President Volodymyr Zelensky is believed to be linked to a rift between the minister and Ukraine's army chief. This demonstrator says Fedorov has been doing a good job during the Russian invasion.
6: We really need to show up and show to our president that we really support our Minister of Defence.
1: And EV dealerships have warned drivers to expect lengthy repair delays as new brands are slow to adapt to Australia's consumer laws. Customers could be waiting several weeks without a refund or replacement part, with sellers claiming communication issues to be a key cause of the backlog. There are now calls for the federal government to update legislation to address the complexities of electric cars and software-reliant vehicles. This is AIR News. First to NRL, and Brisbane's faint finals hopes are still alive after a thrilling upset over the ladder leaders. Lachlan Gray has more.
7: It took a Reece Walsh masterclass in the driving Sydney rain to end Brisbane's 83-day win drought. The Mercurial fullback laying on three try assists and a sideline conversion to stun Penrith 14-12. Veteran Ben Hunt left stunned by his teammates' performance.
8: I don't think there's anyone in the game that, when they're at their very best, they're as good as him.
7: But Walsh was just the tip of the spear as returning Broncos Payne Haas, Pat Carrigan, Ezra Mann and skipper Adam Reynolds teamed up to strangle the Panthers' midfield and orchestrate a season-saving victory. Coach Michael Maguire maintains he's always had faith.
9: What I see at training every day is what I saw in the performance there tonight.
7: There's still a long road ahead for 13th place Brisbane, who need to win all eight remaining games to make the top eight. But for at least another week, Broncos fans can dare to dream. Lachlan Gray, Brisbane.
1: Sydney Swans coach Dean Cox is expecting another stern challenge for his side at the SCG tonight. After a loss to Fremantle last week, Cox says it won't be easy to bounce back against the Adelaide Crows.
10: Oh, they're in really good form. You know, I think what they've done Port Adelaide obviously tested him in some areas of the game, but outside of that, the weeks before and weeks after, they've been one of the form teams in the competition.
1: And a jersey worn by soccer legend Pele in the 1958 World Cup has sold for $7 million Australian dollars at a US auction. Australian Independent Radio News.
11: And that is the news for 2 o'clock. Thank you very much. It's 2:05 on the Bunbury 103.7, and you're listening to the Lunchbox program brought to you on Monday through Friday, midday till 3, courtesy of a station sponsor, Outdoor Blind Designs. If you'd like to hear a request, 0448057916, and we'll do our best to find it for you and play the song for you. This is Yazoo.

0: Yazoo, and please don't go. It's 8 past 2 on the Bunbury 103.7. And in the studio today, we have radio royalty, I must admit. Slade's going to help us draw the winner of this week's $250 from Bunbury Cycles, the July promotion. Thanks very much to Daryl and Mop for organising that for us for $250 for some lucky listener. How do we go there?
1: Oh, fantastic, Peter. How are you going?
0: I'm going. Well, I'm always good.
1: We're always good. And we're about to be fantastic, especially someone who's going to be taking home this $250. Let's press the button. Randomly generated in 3, 2, 1, and... There we go, number 24. There we go. Okay, hold on. Now I've got to run, look through all this book. And yeah, okay, here we go. Number 24, Alan Osborne. Congratulations, Alan Osborne.
0: It's your lucky day, Alan. Thank you very much.
1: $250 richer. Congratulations.
0: You can go and have a bit of a party now, Alan. You can go and get yourself a couple of tinnies and off you go.
1: We get invited, don't we, automatically.
0: And thank you very much to Mop and Daryl at Bunbury Cycles for organising the $250. Of course, without them, we wouldn't have any money to give away. So that's very, very, very kind of them. And that's the second week now, so we've still got another 2 weeks to go. So we'll start it all over again next Monday.
1: Great.
0: And yes, and thank you very much for doing this draw with us, Slade.
1: Oh, but of course, Peter, and enjoy the rest of your show.
0: I certainly will. Thank you very much. All righty, what have we got here? We have, as soon as my mouse works, we have the Beatles.

1964 for the Fab Four and the Beatles, of course, and Ain't She Sweet. It's at 12 past 2 on the Bunbury 103.7. And, of course, I neglected to mention that we will be in contact with Alan very shortly. I'll give him a call as soon as I get a free second, and we'll get some details off him and make sure that he gets that $250 he's just won. Oh, lucky, lucky man. All right, we have a request. A new listener who just texted in before the 2 o'clock news, and that is Xavier. Thank you very much for joining us here at Bunbury 103.7. I hope you stick around for a long, long time and enjoy the music. And he would like to hear Michael Jackson and Billie Jean.

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7: Splish splash, I was taking a

There we go. It's Bobby Darin. He's splishing and splashing all along, which is what you might be doing if you look outside the window. It's I'm looking on the radar screen, and there is just blue rain clouds coming our way. They're already here already. Looking at the window here at Dalyell up, it is raining at the moment, and there's more to come. All righty, let's go. It is at 23 past 2, and we are on air for station sponsor Outdoor Blind Design through until 3 o'clock this afternoon. You can give them a call on 9721 6262 for an obligation-free design and quote. And don't forget, they have a new display centre at Gather & Co. at 22 George Street in Bunbury. Everything that they have in the shop, they have on display there. So you can pop on down and have a look what you need for your house. And I'm sure they'll look after you. Yes, indeed. Here's Brittany.

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Yes, indeed, it is just a matter of trust. That's Billy Joel, and it's 28 to 3 on Bunbury. 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

Yeah, UB40 and their Waiting in Kingston Town. That's a lonely place to be. It's 24-3 on Bunbury 103.7. Joe has just texted in and asked for a song. My pleasure to play this for you, Joe. Hope you're having a fun day on this drab and dreary Friday afternoon in Bunbury. This is PhD.

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I'm Peter Eyes, number 3, until 3 o'clock this afternoon when Claire will be in with the Friday Drive and more great music to listen to on your journeys wherever you may be going. 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

Mama's old pajamas and your papa's mustache, falling out the windowsill, frolic in the grass, trying to mock the way they talk fun, but all in vain, gaping at the dapper men with derby.

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1: 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The Bunbury Museum and Heritage Centre's Winter Warmer series continues until August. 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

guess some of y'all never been down south too much. I'm gonna tell you a little bit about this so that you understand what I'm talking about. Down there we have a plant that grows out in the woods and the fields. Looks something like a turnip green. Everybody calls it poke salad. Poke salad. Used to know a girl lived down there and she'd go out in the evenings and pick her a mess of it. Carry it home and cook it for supper. Cause that's about all they had to eat. They did all right. Down in Louisiana, where the alligators grow so mean.

got your granny chomp, chomp, chomp. Everybody said it was a shame, 'cause her mama was a working on changing. A Richard spiteful, straight razor tote moment. Lord, I must take my mess up.

0: help me. From his 1969 album Black and White, that's Tony Joe White and Poke a Salad Annie. Just a little watch out, the gators will get you down there. It is 4-3 on the Bunbury 103.7, and that's just about my lot for today's lunchbox. Thank you very much for joining us. I hope you had a fun time. I sure I did. And once again, congratulations to Alan Osborne for winning the $250 from sponsor Bunbury Cycles. And we'll start all that again on Monday, all over again. Alrighty, that's it for me. Claire in next. And please be kind to each other. Bye for now.
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1: Hello there, I'm Terry Daniel. Telstra says customers affected by last week's network outage can expect to receive compensation. A Senate inquiry into the incident has taken place in Canberra, which has revealed the meltdown was preventable. The telco says compensation will likely be determined on a case-by-case basis rather than a blanket payout. New data suggests a sharp drop in the number of daily smokers in Australia, but an increase in illicit tobacco use. The Institute for Health and Welfare found just 5.6% of people smoke daily, down from more than 8% 2 years ago. A third of those who continue the habit are now opting for illegal tobacco. This shopper says it isn't a surprise that people are turning to illegal products.
2: People are going to buy illegal tobacco no matter what, in my opinion. If the government's selling a packet of cigarettes for $50 and the population get them for $10, why wouldn't they go here?
1: The federal government says it wants real charges with teeth over the deaths of two Australian teenagers in Laos. Mark Dransfield reports.
3: Holly Morton Bowles and her friend Bianca Jones died of methanol poisoning in 2024. Their loved ones have been told the most serious charges likely to be laid over the incident carry a maximum of 1 year's jail. Health Minister Mark Butler says a number of high-level talks have taken place regarding the deaths.
4: The Prime Minister has spoken to his counterpart. The Foreign Minister, Penny Wong, has spoken to her counterpart a number of times. And we appointed a special envoy to ensure that on an ongoing basis the Lao authorities could not have been clearer about Australia's expectations here.
1: Queensland police say they're bewildered by bad driving on Queensland roads. Miranda Workman reports.
5: A man pulled over in Rockhampton tested positive to methamphetamine. Two children in the back seat, one unbuckled. That's just one example of the kind of behaviour police have witnessed in their annual road safety campaign, Operation Cold Snap. In just 3 weeks, 1,500 drivers fined for drink or drug driving, 6,000 other fines issued. 19 lives have been lost. That's six deaths a week. Assistant Commissioner Rhys Wildman is outraged.
6: As a parent and a grandparent, it's abhorrent. I just do not understand.
5: Despite the operation finishing tonight, he says police won't let up and people who do the wrong thing will face consequences. Miranda Workman, Brisbane.
1: Two more cases of H5 bird flu have been confirmed in Western Australia, taking nationwide cases to 17. Meantime, a whale carcass, which washed up on a Sydney beach, is also being tested for the H5 strain. The rescue organisation's president, Ashley Ryan, says results on the humpback calf are expected in the next 24 hours.
7: So we haven't seen any cases in Australia yet of the bird flu affecting marine mammals, but we have seen on Heard Island that the strain has wiped out large numbers of elephant seals.
1: Also making news, an investigation is underway after a truck driver was killed in a fiery crash along the Hume Highway in New South Wales South. And the US president has used a national address to accuse China of gaining access to the personal information of millions of his country's voters. This is Air News. Geelong's Max Holmes could be sidelined for the rest of the AFL season after injuring his ankle against the Saints last night. Sarah Patterson reports.
8: The talented midfielder landed awkwardly on his foot during the final quarter of last night's game, in which the Cats got home by 27 points. Holmes was seen post-match wearing a moon boot. Coach Chris Scott suggested it could potentially be a serious injury, but wouldn't be drawn until the club sees the result of further scans. The Cats have already lost superstar forward Jeremy Cameron to a knee injury for which he underwent surgery during the week. Sarah Patterson, S Sport.
1: And the Adelaide Crows and Sydney Swans go head-to-head tonight at the SCG. Sydney's Braden Campbell returns from injury. NRL news, and Stephen Crichton has failed in his bid to be fit for tomorrow night's clash with the West Tigers. The Canterbury Bulldogs skipper received favourable scans on nerve damage in his arm, but coach Cameron Seraldo says he'll be put on ice for another week.
9: He's done really well to try and get himself back and actually had a run last night and tried a little bit of contact, but it probably wasn't exactly where we wanted it to be. And I think the safest bet is to not play this week, but he should be a chance for next week.
1: Two games of NRL tonight. The Cronulla Sharks take on the Newcastle Knights in Cronulla. And the later game, the Sydney Roosters play the Melbourne Storm at the Sydney Football Stadium. Australian Independent Radio News.
10: Good afternoon. You're with Claire and this is Friday Drive. You're on Bunbury 103.7 and this program is brought to you by Ironman 4x4. Well, I'd just like to say thanks, Pete, for doing the Lunchbox Show. Great job, as always. Now, before we launch into the wonderful tunes I've got for you today, let's have a quick look at the weather. So, well, you've sorted out what's happening today, I think, so I guess we all need to know what's going on over the weekend. The forecast for Saturday is for Bunbury is 11 to 18, partly cloudy, very high chance of showers, but most likely in the morning. So not too bad, dodge those showers. And Sunday it's going to be the same, 9 to 17, and again, partly cloudy, very high chance of showers, just a little bit cooler on Sunday with light winds. And then Monday, we've got partly cloudy, high chance of showers again. Tuesday, medium chance of showers, and it sort of tapers off after that. So I think we can look forward to some finer weather a little later in the week. But the weekend, hit and miss, I'm afraid. All right, let's get going. Now, of course, I am playing you. I've picked out some drive-themed tunes today. And let's kick off with the Eagles. You can't get better than this one.

There are some unmistakable riffs in that particular song. I haven't heard that for such a long time. My gosh. You know, it was written by Joe Walsh, Glenn Frey and Don Henley. Now, of course, all three of them went on to have pretty amazing solo careers as well. That, of course, was the Eagles, and that was from way back in 1976. So, hi there. You're with Claire. It's 11 past three. We're doing Friday Drive today, and thanks for joining me. One thing I didn't say earlier was the temperatures at the moment. If you're feeling a little cold, it's because it's cold. It's 16 in Bunbury, 17 in Collie. That they're beating us, I can't believe that. And Busselton, 14. And Busselton has a massive front charging over it at the moment, so it looks like it's raining seriously down there. And down at Margaret River, it's 16. So, yeah, it's winter. Anyway, let's keep the tunes going. Here's a newish one. This is from 2017. Here's the rather cute Charlie Puth.

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is the Scottish Lass, Annie Lennox, and Dave Stewart. Yes, there was only two of them. That was Eurythmics. That was from 1984, one of my favourite bands from the 80s. And, of course, the song Here Comes the Rain Again. And if you're down in Busselton, I think you're probably singing that song right now. And Margaret River's about to cop it as well. I almost can't read the temperatures on the map because there's so much going on. Anyway, hi there, you're with Claire. This is Bunbury 103.7. You're on Friday Drive. And thanks for joining me. I'm trying to get you in the mood, you know, to just chill out and drive wherever you're driving. You might be driving home from work. You might be heading south for the weekend. But yeah, let's hope you have an enjoyable one. And I've got another song here now. This one's from REM. This has nothing to do with driving. I'm afraid it's Everybody Hurts.

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1: 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Oh,

that was Coldplay from 2016, and that was a remix version as well. That's called Hymn for the Weekend. Now, interestingly, towards the end of the song, there's a female voice, and apparently, although she is uncredited, it is apparently Beyoncé. So she sort of sneaked in there, which, so I thought you might enjoy that. It's a little more upbeat than some of the things I played earlier. All right, and I've got some country coming up for you soon, but before that, I want to talk to you about driving out in the country. That's right, if you've got a four-wheel drive, yeah, I think you'd be very keen to upgrade your 4x4 with the experts at Bunbury 4x4 and Busselton 4x4. They have bull bars, all sorts of protection for your baby. Suspension, GVM upgrades, roof racks, canopies, camping and touring gear, the list goes on and on. So if you're keen for any of the things I've mentioned, then you can either go in and see them at 73 Spencer Street in Bunbury or 56 Strelley Street down in Busselton. That's a fairly new shop down there. Or you can just have a look on their website, and they're at the three W's, dot Ironman 4x4, that's the number 4, then X, then 4. So ironman4x4.com.au. And this program today, Friday Drive, is brought to you by Ironman 4x4. It's 26 to 4. I'm now going to play you an Aussie boy. That's right. This is Keith Urban. And this song is from 2014. It went to number 1 on the country airplay charts. Mind you, he's had a lot of songs at number 1. Tragically, this is in fact a song about a breakup, which was before, of course, his breakup, but never mind. Self-fulfilling prophecy? I hope not. You're on Bunbury 103.7. Here's the lovely Key.

Abbey May was raised in Bunbury and is one of WA's eminent singers and songwriters, as well as a human rights campaigner. From 2016, here's her single, Doomsday Clock. 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

0: goodness, there we are. That was Abby May, Bunbury girl. Yeah, my sons actually went to the same school that she did. And that was her song, Doomsday Clock. Now, we've got some messages coming up. But after that, I'm going to play you something very recent, very new, from Sabrina Carpenter from just last year. So hang in there and keep listening. You're on Bunbury 103.7. This is Friday Drive. You're with Claire. And we'll be back into the tune shortly.
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6: 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Petty, Jones, Waits, Smothers and Fogarty. 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

is a cute little song, and it's 3 minutes and 6 seconds. Yeah, that's from Sabrina Carpenter, featuring Dolly Parton. Now, interestingly, young Sabrina released that track back in 2024, and then she did a remix with the lovely Dolly Parton and re-released it in 2025, and it just went off like a frog in a sock. That's right. So, yeah, that's a fun one, that one. Interesting video clip too. Hi, you're with Claire. It's 11 to 4. I've got a few more tracks to play you before we hit the news at the top of the hour. We're going to bounce back to the 80s now. And here's the band that kicked off Kate Zebrano's career. Here's I'm Talking With Do You Wanna Be.

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a really cute little song there from Harry Styles. Now, you know what? That was a track. It wasn't actually released as a single, but it was one of the many wonderful tracks off the album Harry's House, released in 2022 and won so many awards around the world, like an ARIA Music Award, an MTV Video Music Award, the Brit Awards, the CD Shop Awards, the Grammy Awards, and so it goes on. So, Harry, very talented young man. All right, to take us up to the news, I've got a great track now. Here's another driving theme one. This is Ed Sheeran with his song Drive from the movie F1, and it's from 2025.

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1: This is Air News Western Australia. I'm Mark Dransfield. The Department of Agriculture has revealed another two presumed positive cases of H5 bird flu found in seabirds in WA. Testing from the CSIRO has found the presumed positive results in a petrel found in Parry Beach in Denmark and in another petrel located in seabird north of Perth. It takes the total cases of confirmed or presumed positive cases of H5 bird flu in Australia to 17. Telstra has conceded last week's network outage may have been avoided if a software update had been completed. A parliamentary inquiry is underway investigating the disruption that left hundreds of people unable to call 000. The committee has heard a server was missing a necessary software update and a design change had not been recorded. Telstra Chief Executive Vicky Brady has told the inquiry the telcos let its customers down.
2: Had that software update been completed, or had the design change been properly documented and reflected in the maintenance procedures, the outage may not have occurred. This is clearly unacceptable. Our controls were not good enough.
1: The Electrical Trades Union says workers at BHP's Port Hedland Bulk Terminal simply want a level playing field. The mining giant says its operations were not affected by the 8-hour strike at the terminal yesterday, which was the first industrial action in 26 years in the Pilbara. WA Union Secretary Adam Woodidge says workers just want to know what their future at the port looks like.
3: This is about respect. This is about workers saying, we've had enough of being disrespected in our workplace. We've had enough of inequality in our workplace, and we want a level playing field so that we know what our future remuneration looks like. What BHP have been doing is some years workers get a 0% increase. Some years they get 2 or 3%.
1: Deputy Premier Rita Saffiotti says she won't be drawn on the fewer than expected unionised BHP workers who walked off the job as part of the industrial action, but is urging both parties to get back to the negotiating table.
4: There's differing accounts about the turnout. We want a negotiated outcome. We urge both parties to continue to negotiate and get an outcome that works for both parties. These issues are never easy. They're never simple, but we urge them both to work together to get an outcome.
1: And protected industrial action today by screening officers at Perth Airport may lead to delays for travellers departing through all four terminals. The United Workers Union says contractor ISS pays Perth staff up to 19% less than those in other states for the same job. Perth Airport says it's trying to minimise disruption. In air sport, West Coast coach Andrew McWalter says his young side's ready to take the next step in their development by claiming a big scalp. McWalter hopes that will be tomorrow night by beating reigning premiers Brisbane at Optus Stadium.
5: We're getting enough evidence from our games that we've got some growth, but we just have to do it for longer periods of time. And we think last week was a lot about moments, why we didn't win the game, but we're in a position to beat the Bulldogs, who are seventh on the ladder. We're in a position the week before to beat the Crows, who are one of the form teams in the competition. So our gap is to be able to win one of these games and some of these games in the not too distant future.
1: The Eagles head into the game unchanged. Outgoing Wallabies coach Joe Schmidt is confident Australia's better placed than when he started ahead of Saturday's farewell test. His record stands at 11 wins and 19 losses since taking the reins after a disastrous 2023 under Eddie Jones. But Schmidt says this Wallabies side has rediscovered their DNA.
6: I know people will look at the stark results and that's how you're judged. I fully understand that, but the number of tries we're scoring, the improvements we've seen in some of our set-piece work, I do feel like the brand of rugby we play is part of what's bringing crowds back to the game.
1: This is Air News Western Australia.
7: Hi there, you're with Claire and you're on Bunbury 103.7. I'm here in the chair tonight playing you some Drive-themed songs. This is Friday Drive. But before we do some more of that, I am going to just take you through the weather. Yeah, sure. Today, of course, showers increasing. You don't say. You should see the radar weather map. Oh, my goodness. All right, but what's happening on the weekend, I hear you ask. I'm so glad you asked. So tomorrow, Saturday, we've got 11 to 18 for Bunbury. Partly cloudy, very high chance of showers, most likely in the morning. Showers should be easing in the late evening. So still a chance of getting wet there tomorrow. Sunday, pretty similar, 9 to 17. Partly cloudy, very high chance of showers. Again, in the morning, so maybe in the afternoon, you might get a little bit of clear sky to get out there and do what you want to do. And for the rest of the coming week, Monday, 6 to 17 in showers, Tuesday, 8 to 17, shower or two, and then Wednesday and Thursday, it does start to clear up a wee bit. The minimums get a little lower, of course, but we're looking at tops around the 17, 18. So, hey, it's winter. One has to expect it. It's not too bad, all things considered. All right. So, as I said, Friday drive, and we are here today. Thank you to Bunbury and Busselton 4x4. They're our station sponsors. Now I'm going to kick off with I Drove All Night from Cyndi Lauper.

Oh, you can't miss the unmistakable voice of Cyndi Lauper. That was from 1989, I Drove All Night. Hi there, you're with Claire. We're live and local. We're on Bunbury 103.7. And I'm playing all sorts of interesting things today. I don't know, indulge me. We're going to work now with Simply Red.

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Oh, from 1984, Message to My Girl from the album Conflicting Emotions. That was, of course, New Zealand band Split Enz, one of my favourites. And apparently a favourite band of Sam Neill as well. And, of course, Sam Neill passed away this week. I would say most of the female population over the age of 30 is devastated. I know I am. But, yeah, he and Neil Finn were mates, apparently. Anyway, moving on. You're with Claire. This is Bunbury, 103.7, 21 past four, and I'm now going to play you a Melbourne band from 1978. Here are the Sports.

0: Oh, I love that finish. That was The Sports, originally a Melbourne band with Steve Cummings out front. And he was in a number of bands before that too, one with Joe Camilleri and a few other notable people, Martin Armiger. Anyway, you're with Claire. This is Bunbury 103.7. Thanks for joining me on Friday Night Drive. And I'd like to do a bit of a shout out to Jorge, who's always listening. Good on you, mate. Thank you. And to Nikki. I'm pretty sure Nikki's still listening. Anyway, we've got a couple of messages coming up, and then we're going to hear from K-pop band Huntrix.
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Well, it can be no one else but NXS. That, of course, is Suicide Blonde from 1994. And I reckon it's actually one of the best NXS tracks there is. But, hey, that's just my opinion. So, guys, hey, here we are in Friday Drive. We're about halfway through our three-hour program. And, of course, this program is brought to you by Iron Man 4x4. And I just wanted to remind you that they are in both Bunbury and Busselton, and they have a great website too. And they have so many things for your four-wheel drive. Camping gear, outdoor showers, you know, all the ablutions, the bits and pieces you might need if you want to, you know, go glamping rather than camping, if you know what I mean. But also too, the bling for the actual four-wheel drive. So there are so many things that they sell for your four-wheel drive. It's worth just popping in and having a look at their range. They're at 73 Spencer Street in Bunbury and 56 Strelley Street in Busso. All right, let's keep going with the music. Now it's 25 to 5. Rihanna is telling us to shut up and drive.

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1: Now, here's a question for you. 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Open Tuesdays and Thursdays, 10 a.m. to 4 p.m. For more information, Google Australind Family History Society or phone 9796 1050. That number again, 9796 1050. The Grapevine on Bunbury 103.7.

He was voted the best male vocalist in the WA Country Music Awards in both 2003 and 2004. He's multi-talented, playing guitar, piano and harmonica. Jeff Bruce is one of many creative musicians in the region, and the song we're featuring now is Standing in the Middle on Bunbury 103.7.

Jeff Bruce there, a local fella, standing in the middle and taking us up to news now. I've got one more track for you. This is Claire, you're on Friday Drive, and we're going to have a bit of Taylor Swift. This is gorgeous. I love it.

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1: Hello there, I'm Terry Daniel. Telstra says customers affected by last week's network outage can expect to receive compensation. A Senate inquiry into the incident has taken place in Canberra, which has revealed the meltdown was preventable. The telco says compensation will likely be determined on a case-by-case basis rather than a blanket payout. New data suggests a sharp drop in the number of daily smokers in Australia, but an increase in illicit tobacco use. The Institute for Health and Welfare found just 5.6% of people smoke daily, down from more than 8% 2 years ago. A third of those who continue the habit are now opting for illegal tobacco. This shopper says it isn't a surprise that people are turning to illegal products.
2: People are going to buy illegal tobacco no matter what, in my opinion. If the government's selling a packet of cigarettes for $50 and the population get them for $10, why wouldn't they go here?
1: The federal government says it wants real charges with teeth over the deaths of two Australian teenagers in Laos. Mark Dransfield reports.
3: Holly Morton Bowles and her friend Bianca Jones died of methanol poisoning in 2024. Their loved ones have been told the most serious charges likely to be laid over the incident carry a maximum of 1 year's jail. Health Minister Mark Butler says a number of high-level talks have taken place regarding the deaths.
4: The Prime Minister has spoken to his counterpart. The Foreign Minister, Penny Wong, has spoken to her counterpart a number of times. And we appointed a special envoy to ensure that on an ongoing basis the Lao authorities could not have been clearer about Australia's expectations here.
1: Queensland police say they're bewildered by bad driving on Queensland roads. Miranda Workman reports.
5: A man pulled over in Rockhampton tested positive to methamphetamine. Two children in the back seat, one unbuckled. That's just one example of the kind of behaviour police have witnessed in their annual road safety campaign, Operation Cold Snap. In just 3 weeks, 1,500 drivers fined for drink or drug driving, 6,000 other fines issued. 19 lives have been lost. That's six deaths a week. Assistant Commissioner Rhys Wildman is outraged.
6: As a parent and a grandparent, it's abhorrent. I just do not understand.
5: Despite the operation finishing tonight, he says police won't let up and people who do the wrong thing will face consequences. Miranda Workman, Brisbane.
1: Two more cases of H5 bird flu have been confirmed in Western Australia, taking nationwide cases to 17. Meantime, a whale carcass, which washed up on a Sydney beach, is also being tested for the H5 strain. The rescue organisation's president, Ashley Ryan, says results on the humpback calf are expected in the next 24 hours.
7: So we haven't seen any cases in Australia yet of the bird flu affecting marine mammals. But we have seen on Heard Island that the strain has wiped out large numbers of elephant seals.
1: Also making news, an investigation is underway after a truck driver was killed in a fiery crash along the Hume Highway in New South Wales South. And the US president has used a national address to accuse China of gaining access to the personal information of millions of his country's voters. This is Air News. AFL News and Essendon have swung the axe, with Darcy Parrish and Archie Perkins among those dropped ahead of their clash with GWS. The Gold Coast Suns coach Damien Hardwick says he simply got overly emotional last weekend when he said their season was all but done.
8: It was just one of those games. It was so disappointing. And, you know, I'm not one of those people that sort of looks at the ladder too much and I just overreact. I apologise to the players because we've still got, you know, hope and belief that we can, if we play our best footy, we're capable of beating most sides in the competition. So, you know, we spoke about that as a playing group. I apologise to them.
1: This hour, the Adelaide Crows face the Sydney Swans at the SCG. Round 20 of the NRL is continuing in Cronulla. The Sharks-Knights match has kicked off. Late in the first half, the Cronulla Sharks were in front, 10 points to 8 over the Newcastle Knights. Later, the Sydney Roosters host the Melbourne Storm. Canberra Raiders coach Ricky Stewart is calling on his side to do the right thing by Tom Starling in tomorrow's clash with the South Sydney Rabbitohs. Starling plays his 150th NRL game, Stewart heaping praise on his diminutive hooker.
9: Realistically, he's our spiritual leader. Emotionally and spiritually gets these boys up every week, and it's our responsibility tomorrow to get up for him. It's his milestone game and we've got to play for Tommy tomorrow.
1: Officials in New York have issued an air quality health alert just days before the World Cup final between Spain and Argentina in New Jersey. Haze caused by Canadian wildfires has blanketed the region, prompting officials to urge residents to stay indoors if possible. Australian Independent Radio News.
10: Well, hello there. We're into our third and final hour of Friday Drive. You're here with Claire tonight, and I'm playing some pretty awesome tunes, I think. You're on Bunbury 103.7, and this particular program is brought to you by Ironman 4x4. Don't forget, they're in Bunbury and also in Busselton. Let's just have a quick look at the weather, and I just popped my head out the door and saw that it was absolutely pouring here. So let's see. So today, the forecast was showers increasing. Tick, I think we can go there. Maximum of 19. So it was a bit warmer today, but let's see what's happening for the weekend because I reckon that's what you'll want to know about. So for Bunbury, the forecast is 11 to 18 for Saturday. Showers easing, but still a very high chance of showers in the morning. So backing off in the evening. Sunday, very much the same, 9 to 17. Showers, again, most likely in the morning. Light winds. Monday, partly cloudy, high chance of showers, 6 to 17. Tuesday, 8 to 17, partly cloudy, but the showers are backing off a wee bit. Wednesday, partly cloudy, light winds, and Thursday, sunny with light winds. Maxima there of 17 and 18. So as the week progresses, folks, it's going to get better, but I can't, unfortunately, control the weather for the weekend. I do apologise. I'll put it in writing. Just kidding. Okay, let's get on with it. I'm getting silly now. Right, let's play our first track. Here is one from, well, it was written in 2020 and released and then re-released in 2025. Where It Went, Ballistic. Here's Chapel Roan.

0: one of the great, great bands. Oh, of the, now when was it? Early 2000s, I think. Yeah, the Dandy Warhols from Portland, Oregon. Yeah, that's a nice part of the US. Oregon, that is. Portland's a city, what can I say? But, yeah, they had a very interesting career. They were sort of discovered by David Bowie, who saw them at the Glastonbury Festival in the UK in the year 2000. And then ultimately they supported Bowie on his 2003 tour called A Reality Tour. But, yeah, they released maybe three songs that really got out there and then they were gone. So, bit of a shame. Love their music. Anyway, we've got some messages coming up. You're with Claire. This is Friday Drive and you're in Bunbury 103.7 at 16 past 5. And I've got the Foo Fighters after these messages.
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Oh, yeah. The very, very talented Dave Grohl, out the front of Foo Fighters. That was from 2002, Times Like These. The thing I like about that particular song, apart from its pumping awesomeness, is there's a section in there where there's actually a time signature, if you know anything about music, that's 7/8. Do you know how hard that is to play? Anyway, for those of you that are into music, you will understand. And that song actually has special meaning.

For Dave Grohl, apparently, because when the Foo Fighters drummer Taylor Hawkins passed away, and of course Dave Grohl was originally a drummer as well, that song kind of gets dedicated to him, so it means a lot to him. Anyway, let's lift the mood now. Well, sort of. Here's one from 2014. This is Hozier, Take Me to Church.

0: Providing news of community events, here's the Grapevine.
1: The trains will be running again at the Forest Park Miniature Railway on the 19th of July. Run by volunteers and railway enthusiasts, the trains operate between 10 and 2. They're in Blair Street. Tickets for rides are only $4, an affordable and fun time for the kids and grandies on the third Sunday of each month. Spoil them with ice creams, drinks and a sausage sizzle after the ride. Catch a ride on the Forest Park Miniature Railway on the 19th of July. Closed shoes must be worn. The Grapevine on Bunbury 103.7.

the beautifully penned Fall at Your Feet, of course, one of Neil Finn's great compositions. That was Crowded House. That says from 1996, but I have a feeling it might have been earlier than that. Anyway, doesn't matter. Well, where are we? Well, it's a cold and rainy night, and hopefully I'm keeping you warm with these really good tracks that I'm playing. You're with Claire and you're on Bunbury 103.7. It's 29 to 6 and I'm now going to bounce back to the 1980s. Let's have a bit of fun with Talking Heads, Burning Down the House.

0: Talking Heads there from 1983. But I'm going to stick with the 80s for the next few tracks. We've got a couple of messages coming up from different sponsors, and then I'm going to jump down into the 80s again with Peter Gabriel, a track from him, and then one from The Cars. So stay tuned.
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Oh, yes, an incredibly strong effort there from Peter Gabriel from 1986. Sledgehammer. Actually, it appeared on his fifth studio album called So, which was released in 1986. And when they were recording the album, that particular track was almost an afterthought. And apparently people were sort of packing up and leaving, and he said, no, let's just give this a go. So they recorded it in two or three takes, which is pretty awesome. And, of course, Peter Gabriel, very strong voice, was also the lead singer of Genesis. And, of course, Phil Collins also came out of the Genesis stable. So some pretty talented UK fellas there. Anyway, it's 17 to 6. This is the Friday Drive program, and we're going to be wrapping up pretty soon. But speaking of Friday Drive, don't forget that this program is brought to you by Iron Man 4x4. And speaking of drive, here's the cars.

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0: Catchy surf doodah vocals start this song from Michael Gabriel and the Quixotics. They're Perth-based and this new West Australian music is Blindside on Bunbury, 103.7.

Oh, I do like that track. And that's a West Aussie band. And keeping in line with that, I'm going to play you some Spacey Jane. They're from Fremantle, coming up next. And then I'll finish off this hour with a track from Lady Antebellum. They, of course, are a country act. And just getting you in the mood for Friday Night Country tonight from 7 p.m. So I'm going to say nighty night. Have a good weekend and drive safe. This is Claire signing off.

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1: Hello there, I'm Terry Daniel. A parliamentary inquiry into last week's Telstra outage has revealed the crisis could have been avoided. Federal politics reporter Nelson Scott has more details.
2: Telstra's nationwide outage crippled its network, halted some train lines, and left over 600 people unable to reach 000. Executives from the telco have fronted a Senate inquiry to explain how the outage occurred and why some customers couldn't call emergency services. The committee heard the disruption took place because a server software update wasn't completed and a key design change wasn't documented. Telstra CEO Vicky Brady says the outage wouldn't have happened if the ageing server was replaced.
3: This is clearly unacceptable. Our controls were not good enough.
2: Inquiry Chair Sarah Hanson-Young argues the telco was careless.
4: This doesn't seem like a complex matter. This seems like incompetence.
2: Telstra says some customers will be compensated, likely through network credits. Nelson Scott, Canberra.
1: An arrest has been made over the movements of police killer Desi Freeman. Alex Riddell reports.
5: Victorian detectives have arrested a 58-year-old New South Wales woman in the Bairnsdale area this morning as part of an ongoing investigation into the movements of Desi Freeman. The woman will now be interviewed by police. It comes after Freeman evaded authorities after he shot and killed two police officers in Victoria's High Country last year. He was on the run for 7 months as a fugitive and was then shot and killed at a property in March this year. Task Force Summit continues to investigate the movements of Freeman and who may have assisted him during his time on the run. Alex Riddell reporting.
1: The Western Australian Deputy Premier denies claims from the Prisons Officers Union that nothing is being done to improve the prison system. It comes after an officer was injured in a disturbance at the maximum security Casuarina prison. The union claims understaffing is to blame. Rita Saffiotti says expanding prison infrastructure is their priority at the moment.
6: We've got significant funds allocated to expand the prison accommodation. That work's underway, and I'm looking forward to working with the new minister. Of course, the former minister was a very strong advocate for his portfolio, the new minister. As I said, there's money that's been allocated both at mid-year review and budget to expand. In relation to the construction, it's really about now delivering some of our commitments.
1: In air medical news, the federal government says multiple sclerosis medications will remain subsidised while a pricing dispute with global drug makers is resolved. There was a possibility two widely used drugs for people with MS would be withdrawn from the PBS, pushing up the price by thousands of dollars. But Health Minister Mark Butler says that's been averted for now.
7: Those drugs will not be taken off the PBS. So all of those Australians out there with MS whose lives have been changed by these drugs can be confident that they're not about to be ripped off the PBS. We're going to do a broader review about the range of medicines available for Australians with MS.
1: Also making news, Foreign Minister Penny Wong is expressing her deep frustration and bitter disappointment that more serious charges aren't being pursued over the methanol poisoning deaths of two Australian teenagers. And finally, to the Australian share market, the All Ords has closed down 58 points at 89.78. One Australian dollar was buying 69.87 US cents. This is Air News. AFL and West Coast Eagles coach Andrew McWalter is refusing to be drawn into trade talk following reports Premiership defender Nathan Broad could be on the way out of Richmond. Former teammate and current West Coast captain Liam Baker says he'd love to link up with the 33-year-old backman in the blue and gold. McWalter says they're not ruling anything in or out.
8: We will look at all ways to continue to improve our list. We've still got a lot of work to do to get to where we want to go. So, yeah, we've got a few different avenues we can use and we'll look to explore them all. There's always things happening and it's normal for every club to be in discussions this time of the year, but we'll let things unfold as the year goes on.
1: The West Coast Eagles are back home this weekend, hosting the Brisbane Lions tomorrow night at Perth Stadium. And the Sydney Swans have been boosted by Braden Campbell's long-awaited return from a serious shin injury. Coach Dean Cox confirming his star utility is playing his first game of the AFL season tonight against the Adelaide Crows at the SCG.
9: It's a great story for the footy club. He spent the first 18 rounds out the work he's put in has been unbelievable.
1: Round 20 of the NRL has continued with the Cronulla Sharks taking on the Newcastle Knights. Close to full time, the Sharks led 20 points to 12. The Sydney Roosters game against the Melbourne Storm is just getting underway at Sydney Football Stadium at Moore Park. And in cricket news, the Melbourne Stars have signed their former captain, Cameron White, as coach for the upcoming Big Bash season. Australian Independent Radio News.
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Y'all know what that means. 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

Oh, yes, there you go. That was Dave Sheriff with Beautiful Day. 7:04 on Bunbury 103.7. This is Friday Night Country with DJ Bakes in the chair until 10 p.m. Hope you're having a good night. Looks like there's a bit of rain coming through in the southwest anyway. So inside, probably way to go. Patio, enclosed. A few reds, a few whites. A couple of beers, whiskeys, and then whatever. Keep you warm. That's the way to go. Evening, Brad. Good evening, Maggie. Well, first up, if you'd like a song request, people, it's got to be country, otherwise it won't happen. You text. Text in to 0448 057 916, and I'll do my best to find the song for you and put it in, but it must be country. Right, 7:05, Maggie, you're after a song for Brad. True to the End by West Trio from South Africa. Good trio too. Here you go, Maggie.

0: Yes, there you go. West, true to the end. Brad, that was for you from Maggie. Right, has 7:09 is our time. I'm Bunbury 103.7. This is Friday Night Country. DJ Beaks. I'm in the chair until 10 p.m. Right, we're going to keep the music going. Less talk, more music. Payback time. Maggie, payback for you. This is from Brad. Chris Stapleton, when I'm with you.
1: I'm 40 years old.

0: Yes, Chris Stapleton there, When I'm With You. That was you, Maggie, from Brad. Right, 13 past 7's our time. Next up, I got, if you're into line dancing, which I do a bit of that myself, DJ Tex. Does a lot of producing, probably more electronic type music, but pretty good. This one's called The Wild Bunch. Follow that with station sponsored messages. Then we'll have Brady Seals with A Country as a Boy Can Be to Follow. But DJ Tex first with The Wild Bunch.
1: They called him Robert Leroy Parker, but the wanted posters

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Oh, yes, that was Brady Seals, Country as a Boy Can Be. 22 past 7 on Bunbury 103.7. Good evening, Faye Hindell Yallop. Faye, you had a knee operation just recently, getting over the pain. A few painkillers help, but getting there, Faye, good on you. Well done. Josh Turner, talking about country boys. What about this one, Faye? This one's for you. Lord have mercy on a country boy. For you, Faye.

0: Yes, that was 2341 Studios with Radio. 28 past 7. Man, time does fly. Half hour into the show already. Temperature outside, people. Bunbury is on 14 degrees. Busselton, 13. Collie, you're on 13 as well. If you're Perth way, Mandurah's 17 and Perth is on 18. There's actually not much cloud showing up on the radar. It's right up to Wongan Hill way. Wongan Hills way. There you go. Right, we've got a grapevine coming up next. Following the grapevine, Brad, you like this one. Barbara Ray with Down the Mississippi. Then I've got about three, actually a couple of slow ones, slow down, but I'll let you know about that after Down the Mississippi.
1: With the information on events around the Bunbury area, welcome to the Grapevine.
2: 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It's a long

Barbara Ray down the Mississippi. I'm sure Brad and Maggie would have been singing along to that one. I have no doubt. Right, it's 28 to 8 on Bunbury 103.7. Get the time right. Right, next, Belle, France. This one, Faye, you like this one as well. This is a new release. She put this out 7 days ago on the 10th of July. It's an old song, but just a new one for Belle. And it's called I Saw the Light. We'll follow that with Leroy Van Dyke, Walk On By. Let's do two in a row.

Leroy Van Dyke, Walk On By. That was from the single was released in 1961, but that was off the 1962 album of the same name, Walk On By. Right, 22 to 8 on Bunbury 103.7. Here with DJ Bakes, and it's Friday Night Country until 10 p.m. Next up, I've got a Randy Travis number. This is known as a Vault song, as in it was never released in the early days. It's called Fish On, and he obviously recorded this one before that devastating stroke he had. So... this is a good one, Randy Travis, Fish On.

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Yes, that was Chris Vitta, Bring Back the Honky Tonk. And that was a 2025 release, and it's a track from the same album of the same name, Bring Back the Honky Tonk. Writes 13 to 8. Got to send a shout out to Rick and Bev. Chilling out at home, sitting back, relaxed, taking it easy. I'm sure there'll be a glass of red there somewhere, Rick and Bev, which is good. And Bev, you've had an operation a few weeks back and sort of been hobbling around, but I'm sure you're up and ready to get into some walking, no doubt, Bev. So I've got two in a row for you guys, for Rick and Bev. First one, Johnny Cash, I Walk the Line, Bev, you know what to do. And the second one is J.D. Crowe and the New South is their band or the group. And I won't tell you the name, but you'll get it, okay? Two for you, Bev.

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1: Oh yes, Robin Chain there with Coffee Days and Whiskey's Night. That was released in 2018. Right, 4-8. Next up, South African Cordelia. This is a 2026 release called Dare You, and that's a track from the album of the same name. We'll follow that with Tim McGraw. Just good old boys to get us to 8 o'clock. Cordelia now.

Yes, Tim McGraw, just good old boys at 8:02. This is Friday Night Country with DJ Bakes. That's me. I'm in the chair until 10 o'clock tonight. We're only doing country. And if you like a song request, you can text. Don't ring. Text 0448057916, and I'll do my best to find the song for you. But in the meantime, let's go to the Reed. We'll go to the man cave, okay? And it's Roger Miller with River in the Rain.

This is Gretchen Wilson and Ella Langley, and they're here for the party at 8:05. Crank it up, Righto, Maggie and Brad, into it.

Yes, that was Gretchen Wilson and Ella Langley live. We're here for the party. I was here for the party, the name of the song, and that was live on the 26th of June at the Country Music Association Festival in America. There you go. Right. Next up, we're going to slow it down a bit because you cranked up then, so it's 8:09. We're going to have Mel Tillis, and it's going to be the Coca-Cola Cowboy, and I'll follow that with Elvira's with their version of Tom Dooley. Very slow. So slow it up. Here we go.

Throughout history, there have been many songs written about the Eternal Triangle. This next one tells the story of a Mr. Grayson, a beautiful woman,

0: Yes, there you go. That was the Elvira's, their version of Tom Dooley, 17 past 8 our time. Just prior to going to our station sponsor messages, Natasha. Just let you know, yes, I am retiring from work. About 6 weeks' time, I'm flat out at the moment, and on my days off when I come home from up north, doing a bit of work for my young bloke, which fills in my days at the moment, so I get back in for the Friday night. But in about 6 weeks' time, I'll be off for about 6 weeks in total. And back in probably the start of October. And yeah, I'll be back on, do some of the lunchbox and then as well back then. Right, there you go. So after the station sponsors, space station sponsor messages, we'll get it right. There we go. We have one of my favourite artists, Natasha, for you, Travis Tritt. Like his music. Modern day Bonnie and Clyde, that'd be a live version, following the messages.
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Yes, Travis Tritt there, modern day Bonnie and Clyde, live version, and that's him playing the guitar himself too, Natasha. So he's certainly one of my favourite artists, lots of them, Alan Jackson, Johnny Cash, of course, but Travis Tritt, one of the good ones too, I like. Hope you enjoyed it. Right, it's 25 past 8 on Bunbury 103.7. Next up I've got Kelly Willis, Heaven's Just a Sin Away. Then I'm going to follow that with Johnny Reed and his version of Me and Bobby McGee.

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0: Yes, John Prine there, You Got Gold. He was a pretty talented songwriter. 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Right, it's 20 to 9 on Bunbury 103.7. 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Following that will be the Atlanta Pops Orchestra, and they're doing Hooked on Country Instrumental. 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

Whiskey Brothers. I can see clearly now. 7 to 9. Right, two songs goes to 9 o'clock. Home Free, so they're a cappella group. Achy Breaky Heart, 2025 release. And we'll follow that with Jeff Castellucci, Big Iron. So he's the low bass in Home Free, which I'm going to play first. And he's by himself doing Big Iron. So here we go, Home Free, then Jeff Castellucci.

Yes, the man in black himself, Johnny Cash. Sunday morning coming down. 9:05 on Bunbury 103.7. This is Friday Night Country with DJ Bates in the chair. We're into our last hour of the show. If you'd like a song request, you can text, don't ring, text 0448 057 916, and I'll try and get the song in. I'm pretty full at the moment, but I'll let you know. I've got Charlie Daniels Band, Alan Jackson, Luke Combs, Ella Langley, Zach Brown Band, Slim Dusty. Just to mention a few in this last hour. Garth Brooks, I'll see you there as well. All good. Anyway, next up, Barbara Ray and Lance James. And After the Fire Is Gone, we'll follow that with Charlie Daniels Band, The Intimidator, and then Alan Jackson, Good Time. Three in a row.

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I've been working all week and I'm tired and I don't want to sleep my way.

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7: This is Luke Combs, growing up and getting old at 18 past 9.

Yes, Luke Combs there, growing up and getting old. Right, it's 22 past nine. Time does fly, isn't it? We're almost done. We've got 38 minutes for the show left tonight. Temperature outside, it's crazy, actually. Bunbury's actually getting warmer. It's actually 17 degrees outside in Bunbury now. Still 14 in Collie, 16 down Busselton, Mandurah's 18, Perth's 18. Augusta's 15, even not too bad. Mandurah up 12. So yeah, it's not too bad at the moment. Outside, like I said, Bunbury's actually warming up. It's quite strange. Right, Slim Dusty, Leave Him in the Long Yard. His name is song. Good song. Here he is now, Slim Dusty.

0: Yeah, Slim Dusty, leave him in the long yard. 26 past nine. Good night, Natasha. Have a good night. And I'll catch you. I'll be back in 2 weeks' time for country. We'll catch you then, hopefully. Right, in the meantime, Grapevine, following the Grapevine, Ella Langley, Wildflower Heart.
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0: Yes, Keith Urban and Slim Dusty there, the Lights on the Hill. Right, it's just approaching 10 to 10. Just to let you know, I've got three songs to squeeze in now between now and 10. Travis Tritt, Trouble, West, Play Something Country, and Tion's Jordan, The Gambler, to take us to 10 o'clock and close the show. Friday Night Country will be back next Friday night between 7 and 10, but we'll be automated, and I'll be back in 2 weeks' time, and I'll do it live again on the, I think it's the 31st. Thanks for your time, people, and I'll catch you in 2 weeks' time. Bye for now.
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1: 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By choosing local natives that evolved with our soil conditions, your plants are more likely to survive. 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

Their first album was in 2013, another in 2018, and in 2021, the third from the Spencer Project. With Southwest locals Carl Holroyd and Pat O'Connor joining other musicians from afar and all recording at home, here is one of the new tracks. We hope you enjoy A Promise in a Storm. 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

Here's a song about a revolving door moment. A journo is to meet a fellow on assignment. He gets delayed. They don't meet. 2 years later, friends set up a blind date. The same two. 10 years on, they're married. From Perth singer-songwriter Alexia Parenzi, this is 26 on Bunbury 103.7.

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1: Hello, I'm Kim Cartwright. A New South Wales woman has been arrested as part of investigations into the movements of police killer Desi Freeman. Dusty Fitzpatrick has more.
2: Victoria Police is working to determine who might have helped Freeman remain out of sight after he fatally shot two officers at Porepunkah. The 56-year-old spent about 7 months on the run after the incident before he was shot dead during a standoff with police. Detectives have now taken a 58-year-old New South Wales woman into custody about 3.5 hours from where Freeman lived. She's now being interviewed. No charges have been laid. Dusty Fitzpatrick reporting.
1: The owner of a Laos distillery has now been charged over a methanol poisoning that killed Australian teenagers Holly Morton Bowles and Bianca Jones. Danish officials say the business owner faces up to 4 years in prison for selling hazardous food and operating illegally. It's unclear which sentence is correct after Holly and Bianca's parents were previously told the maximum was only 1 year and a fine. Telstra has admitted a recent network outage was far worse than initially disclosed, knocking out 45% of its mobile network at its peak. A Senate hearing revealed the failure could have been avoided if the telco had replaced an aging server that cost $30,000. The technical bungle also prevented more than 400 emergency 000 calls from being transferred to backup networks. A 17-year-old boy is due in court today after a rideshare driver was stabbed in Ipswich in southeast Queensland. Emergency services found the 45-year-old victim with a serious stomach wound in Redbank yesterday afternoon. He was transported to hospital in a non-life-threatening condition. The Federal Health Minister says smoking remains Australia's most significant public health challenge as new data shows a drop in those lighting up. Just 5.6% of Australians reported smoking daily in the latest survey by the Institute of Health and Welfare. Those numbers are down from over 8% 3 years ago. Mark Butler says the result means we now have one of the lowest smoking rates in the developed world.
3: That is the product of a concerted effort over many, many decades to drive down those rates of smoking and to improve the health of as many Australians as possible.
1: Australia's peak medical body has moved to reaffirm the role of doctors amid increasing online misinformation. It comes as an increasing number of people are seeking health advice from artificial intelligence. AMA Vice President Dr. Julian Raitt says people are being bombarded by information from a number of sources.
4: We think at such times having a doctor who can actually listen, assess a whole person, make a reasoned diagnosis, explain risks and uncertainties and also take responsibility for clinical decisions, we think that sort of role is really very important.
1: A humpback whale calf has died after washing ashore on a Sydney beach, triggering precautionary testing for the deadly H5 bird flu. The 4.5-metre calf was found yesterday at Greenhills Beach but died shortly after rescuers arrived. While the whales are considered low risk for the virus, experts maintain testing is a vital precaution. And Oscar-winning actress Brenda Fricker has died at the age of 81. She made history in 1990, becoming the first Irish actress to win an Academy Award for her role in My Left Foot. Fricker was also fondly remembered for playing the Bird Lady in Home Alone 2. This is AIR News. Adelaide has taken on and defeated Sydney by 16 points in the AFL on a soggy night at the SCG. Coach Matthew Nix says it was a win they needed.
5: To change momentum in the third quarter was just outstanding. That's as good as we've been in that space against a real high-quality team.
1: Final score 13-9-87 to 10-11-71. It's game day for Port Adelaide. They face ladder leaders Fremantle at home this afternoon. 19-year-old Baylen O'Brien will make his debut, while Kane Farrell is out with a groin issue. The Wallabies are looking to turn around their form when they take on Italy in Perth tonight. Both Italy and Australia are yet to get on the winners list so far in the Nations Championship. Captain Harry Wilson says both sides are keen to get the monkey off their back.
6: We're versing a really good Italy side who are they're probably as hungry as us for this game. We've both come off a couple of defeats, so we know it's going to be a really good contest and we can't wait for it.
1: In NRL, the Roosters have notched their fourth straight win, jumping to second on the ladder after a 14-6 victory over the Storm. Earlier, the Sharks beat the Knights 20-18. Aussie golfer Lucas Herbert is top of the leaderboard at the British Open. He leads by a shot after hitting a round of 62. Legendary West Indies cricketer Sir Garfield Sobers has died at the age of 89. And Swiss rider Mauro Schmid has sprinted to victory in Tour de France Stage 13. Australian Independent Radio News.
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But you know what truth is? It's that little baby you're holding, and it's that man you fought with this morning, the same one you're going to make love with tonight.

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He moved from Bunbury to the city to study music and wrote this song. In the post-COVID era, Mitchell Martin felt the song has even more relevance. Released in late 2020, it's called Stuck in This Place Now on Bunbury 103.7. 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
1: Hello, I'm Kim Cartwright. Four men are now facing charges after an alleged home invasion and child abduction in the New South Wales Hunter Valley. Police say a group forced entry into a Muswellbrook home, assaulting a resident and fleeing with two children aged 4 and 7. One suspect was caught immediately after the incident last month, while three more men were arrested yesterday and are now before the courts. A distillery owner has been charged over the methanol poisoning deaths of two Australian teenagers in Laos. Chris McCarthy reports.
2: Holly Morton Bowles and Bianca Jones were among six who died after drinking tainted alcohol in 2024. Two Danish citizens were also killed in the incident, with the country's officials saying the business owner faces up to 4 years in prison for selling hazardous food and operating illegally. The case will remain formally open for 15 years, meaning charges carrying heavier penalties could be brought. It comes after loved ones of the Australians were previously told the maximum sentence could be just 1 year, sparking a number of representations from federal politicians. Chris McCarthy reporting.
1: WA's Deputy Premier denies claims from the Prison Officers Union that nothing is being done to improve the prison system. An officer was injured in a disturbance at the maximum security Casuarina prison on Thursday. The union claims understaffing is to blame. Rita Saffiotti says expanding prison infrastructure is their priority at the moment.
3: We've got significant funds allocated to expand the prison accommodation. That work's underway, and I'm looking forward to working with the new minister. Of course, the former minister was a very strong advocate for his portfolio, and the new minister, as I said, there's money that's been allocated both at mid-year review and budget to expand. In relation to the construction, it's really about now delivering some of our commitments.
1: A 24-hour teachers' strike in government schools in Victoria could still be in play for this Thursday, with the education union's bid for better pay and conditions far from settled. Teachers are set to vote on Tuesday whether to accept a new state government offer, including a 28% pay hike. Class sizes and pay increases for teacher support staff remain sticking points over the deal. A man at the wheel of a truck that was hit by a train in Perth in May has faced court on 5 charges. The late afternoon crash at a level crossing in Guildford left a woman and 2 teenagers with injuries that needed hospital treatment. About 100 passengers on the train suffered a severe jolt. 3 parked cars were hit by debris, and the train and railway line were also damaged. The 33-year-old driver from the Perth suburb of Balladura faces charges including dangerous driving, causing bodily harm, and driving with a prescribed illicit drug in his system. The sporting world is mourning the loss of West Indian cricket legend Sir Garfield Gary Sobers, who's died aged 89. Widely considered one of the greatest all-rounders to ever play the game, Sobers redefined the sport across a 20-year international career. The iconic batsman and versatile bowler held the world record for the highest individual test score for 36 years. This is AIR News. It was a big win for the Adelaide Crows, defeating Sydney Swans on their home turf. Terry Daniel with the details.
4: The AFL action saw the Adelaide Crows take a 16-point win over the Sydney Swans, 13-9-87 to 10-11-71 at the SCG. That moves the Crows to third on the AFL ladder. Crows forward Darcy Fogarty telling Fox Footy he knew they'd need to keep the pressure on.
5: Huge win, yeah. We knew what we're up against coming here with the amount of pressure they bring, and that was a big focus for us to sort of try and handle that and bring our own pressure. So I thought we did that really well, and we're lucky enough to come away with the win tonight.
4: Terry Daniel, AIR Sport.
1: In NRL, the Sydney Roosters claimed their 4th straight victory with an 8-point win over Melbourne Storm, a major injury blow for the Storm, with Will Warbrick sustaining a potentially season-ending Achilles injury. Earlier, Cronulla Sharks held on for a 20-18 victory over the Newcastle Knights. Sharks coach Craig Fitzgibbon says he was impressed with his side's resilience.
6: They turned up. They're a handful tonight, and they're a good side, so it's like the way we didn't go away at all. Like, not at any point did I see us not stay at it.
1: McLaren's Lando Norris will have a 10-place grid penalty at the Belgian Grand Prix as a result of exceeding the permitted number of engine parts. The world champion's car will be fitted with his 4th new battery of the season, one more than is permitted. And tonight, the Wallabies meet Italy in Perth. Australian Independent Radio News.
7: Good morning and welcome to Breakfast with Gazza. Gary Donovan with you again on the Saturday morning. Today's theme is all about Aussie artists and predominantly ones that have made it big overseas, America and the UK specifically. And to start it off, it's In Excess, who huge, especially in the US, where they had 10 top 10 hits. And the song is Don't Change, and it's from 1982, and you're on Bunbury 103.7.

In excess to start the show off. Now it's time for some Sia with Chandelier, going back to 2014. She also has had 10 top hits in the top 10 of America. A bit of a tongue twister that. And she's penned songs for quite a few well-known artists too, such as Kylie Minogue, Christina Aguilera, Rita Ora, Eminem, so, and Maroon 5. So, yes, very talented lady. And here she is.

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3: We looked it up in the dictionary. 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

The Bee Gees, of course, they have had many, many hits and huge in America. Actually, British born, come to Australia when they were very young. Actually started in 1958 when they first started putting music out. And, of course, Staying Alive from Saturday Night Fever. A lot of songs written on that and written songs for a lot of other people. Next is Keith Urban, huge country singer over in America. And he was actually New Zealand born and moved to Australia also when he was a child. And here he is with Days Go By. And you listen to Breakfast with Gazza.

Next up, we have Rick Springfield, Aussie-born, but moved to America very young. And, of course, Jesse's Girl, worldwide hit. And here it is. This goes back to 1981, and you're on Bunbury 103.7.

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1: 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The Bunbury Museum and Heritage Centre's Winter Warmer series continues until August. 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

5 seconds of summer there with Young Blood from 2018. They toured with One Direction in the early days and, yeah, they got recognised and have done very well for themselves. And now it's Vance Joy, also done very well himself with Fire in the Flood. And he also has had three songs in the top 30 in the US now and is very popular worldwide. And Fire and Flood is his song from 2015.

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3: Who has the biggest range of mobile phone batteries south of Perth? Who has one of the biggest range of automotive batteries from the brands you know and trust, like Exide? Who's got the marine battery to suit your boat? And who's got everything else to do with batteries of all types? Battery all types. That's who. Strickland Street, Bunbury.
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6: Saturday mornings, join me, Neil Bruiser Hatchett. I'm with you from 9 till noon for a great mix of music and good company. It features our 3 at 30 segment every hour. Three great tracks back to back at half past the hour. Whether you're relaxing at home, in the shed or on the road, we've got your Saturday morning covered. 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

Little River Band, great Aussie band. Lonesome Loser there from 1979. They first tried to make it in the UK market, didn't succeed, went over to America, and absolutely America fell in love with them. And now it's Gordiak with somebody that I used to know. He also made it huge with this song in America and spends a lot of time over there. And here it is, somebody that I used to know.

Next up, Air Supply, All Out of Love, from 1978. Now, they were formed in 1975 and made it huge in the 80s with numerous songs in the top 40 US. And here it is, All Out of Love, from Bunbury 103.7.

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Midnight Oil are huge everywhere, and they've done a lot of protests and stuff in America, which got them noticed over there, and they love them. And that was Blue Sky Mine. And the final song of the first hour is Natalie Imbruglia, who made it huge with her song Torn, which made the top 10 in America. And here it is from 1999.

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1: Hello, I'm Kim Cartwright. Telstra has conceded last week's network outage may have been avoided if a software update had been completed. A parliamentary inquiry is underway, investigating the disruption that left hundreds of people unable to call 000. The committee has heard a server was missing a necessary software update and a design change hadn't been recorded. Telstra CEO Vicky Brady telling the inquiry the telco has let its customers down.
2: Had that software update been completed, or had the design change been properly documented and reflected in the maintenance procedures, the outage may not have occurred. This is clearly unacceptable. Our controls were not good enough.
1: A woman has been arrested in relation to the Desi Freeman case. Alex Riddell explains.
3: Victorian detectives have arrested a 58-year-old New South Wales woman as part of an ongoing investigation into the movements of Desi Freeman. The woman will now be interviewed by police. It comes after Freeman evaded authorities after he shot and killed two police officers in Victoria's High Country last year. He was on the run for 7 months as a fugitive and was then shot and killed at a property in March this year. Task Force Summit